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0: It is Friday. It is 6:01, nearly 6:02. It is the 2nd of October. This is, well, historically three men and a mic, but today we've slightly rejigged. It is two men. Well, one of them's a mic, and we've got Morgan. Thank you so much for both joining. And I've got to say, it's a big thanks because, Mike, you literally flew in last night, didn't you?
1: I sure did, from Morocco, yep.
0: What time did you land?
1: I landed about 10 o'clock at Southend. Brilliant. And I was home by about 11:30.
0: So that plays into theme quite nicely because Mike was on a plane last night. And Morgan, Matt's not well today, so Morgan was drafted in yesterday. Thank you so much, Morgan. That was a late call-up for you. Thank you for stepping in.
2: It absolutely was. I tell you what, you're lucky. There are not many people I would get up at this time for. Honestly, I told my mum I was coming on this, and she goes to me, no, you're not. She actually laughed in my face. She was like, you're never awake at 5 a.m. in the morning.
0: It feels a bit crazy, doesn't it?
2: It feels
0: a little bit crazy.
1: Take a picture of the clock.
2: I should, yeah.
0: Crikey, I know. Listen, we can go home and go back to bed, can't we?
2: That's so smart.
0: I've got to go to Tesco's after, but there are other supermarkets out there. So we're going to still call ourselves three men and a mic, even though clearly we are not three men and a mic this morning. We're taking you up to 8 a.m. this morning. The theme this morning is planes, trains, automobiles. It can be bikes, prams, pushchairs, wheelchairs, trolleys, anything that you want that gets you moving or anything related to that is the theme. Now, Morgan is in the hot seat to read out the contact details.
2: I absolutely am. 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I need to wake up.
0: There's a pro. No, that is a pro. That is a pro. Thank you very much. Their vocal cords have got to get warmed up for us all. Mike, as Andrew always does, he tries to find us a little bit of good news. What is the good news for us this morning?
1: The good news is a 13-year-old tabby cat that went missing 10 years ago has found her way back home. Her owner, Lucy and Hannah Robertson, were heartbroken in April 2016 when Charlie, then 3 years old, disappeared. As an outdoor cat, Charlie would spend her days roaming the streets, but one day, after recently moving to a new area, she never returned home. The family spent months looking for her, never finding any leads, but last month, the impossible happened. On Lucy's 30th birthday, they received a call from the vet saying Charlie had been found.
0: I've got to say, Andrew never does it that thorough.
1: Does he not?
0: That's a proper bit of good
1: we'll
0: news.
1: We'll have to have a word with him. Imagine that.
0: I love that.
1: 10 years later, the cat turns up.
0: Matt lost his cat for 2 weeks, but it came back.
1: 2 weeks?
0: Yeah.
1: Imagine ten years.
0: Now, you might hear in the background, this is a bit lateral thinking. My mate, Pete in Latchingdon, is gone for Led Zeppelin. Obviously a Zeppelin. That's a flying ship, isn't it?
1: Yeah, sure is.
0: And listen, this song is 7.5 minutes long, Pete. You're not going to get the whole song because we don't have time for that. But we play at least a good portion of it. And I know a lot of you out there will like this song. Do you like it, Mike?
1: Yeah, lovely.
0: Do you know Led Zepp?
2: I'm not sure I know it yet.
0: Because you've got a good taste of music. Oh, you'll know it.
2: Thank you. I'm sure I will in a bit.
0: Let's give the floor to Led Zeppelin.

0: It's almost illegal to cut that song short. I'm so, so sorry about that, folks, because it is an obviously absolute classic, but 7 minutes is a little bit indulgent there, Pete in Latchingdon. Now, we are going to go to the other side of the world this morning, aren't we?
1: Either
0: of you two ever been to Australia or New Zealand?
1: I haven't. I want to go so bad.
0: So it's on bucket lists?
1: Yeah.
0: Mike,
1: yeah.
0: Been to either?
2: Next year.
0: Which one? Australia or New Zealand?
2: Australia.
0: Okay.
2: Yep.
0: First time, obviously.
2: Yep.
0: That's exciting. Who are you going with? The missus?
2: Yep.
0: Okay. Do you know where you're going, or does she do the itinerary?
2: No. We've just done a Thailand trip.
0: Right.
2: We've just got a Thailand trip itinerary sorted out.
0: Yep.
2: And our next big trip is going to be Australia.
0: Okay.
2: So
0: there you go.
2: Probably going to be 2028.
0: Nice.
2: Yeah.
1: That's good.
0: Right, so we are going to the Southern Hemisphere for the next couple of songs. We're going to have John Denver leaving on a jet plane. I like how people have thought about this. They've got into the theme. They've done well. Leaving on a jet plane for Denise in Dunedin. That's 12,000 miles away. And it's spring down there now. I've been getting some spring photos. But before that, we're going to go to Perth, Western Australia. The floor is yours, Morgan.
1: We are. This next one is for Gary Norden in Perth, Western Australia. Listening from a very far away. And you wanted a message, so this is your message. Hello to all you truckers out there, and you have requested Tom Robinson 2468 Motorway.

0: I hate. That's John Denver leaving on a jet plane for Denise in New Zealand.
1: Nice and mellow there, Mike. That was nice. And it is Friday evening there. It's about 5:15 in the eve. So happy Friday to you, Denise and Bruce. Hope you have a lovely, lovely weekend. Morgan, can you please remind us what today's theme is?
2: Today's theme is travel. We're talking cars, planes, boats, motorbikes, trucks.
1: So in the last
2: In
1: the last 24 hours, what modes of transport? I've been on a bike, a push bike, but not a motorbike. I'm going to go on a motorbike today. Car, bike and motorbike in the last 24 hours for me. What about you, Mike?
0: I've been on a plane, car,
1: yep.
0: Taxi to the airport, and a taxi from the airport.
1: So cars and a plane.
0: Yeah,
1: cars, and you're just a car.
2: I'm just a car.
1: Okay, all right. Yeah. Well, one of us may be trying to get on a bus or something today.
2: Yeah, I was going to say, so bad for the environment that I've only been in a car.
1: Yeah.
2: Isn't that bad?
1: Okay.
2: Yeah,
1: it's a long walk from Basildon, though, this morning.
2: That's so true, yeah. I'll go on a wander today. I'll try and, like, balance it out, all of my car journeys.
1: I'm going to play one song before we play your request, Morgan. Do you want to tell us about what your request is as well?
2: Yes, my request is from one of my favourite movies, Cars.
1: It's great film.
2: Life is a Highway. It is so good. I love that film. It's actually a 20th anniversary this year. They brought it back in cinemas. Yeah, I know.
1: Okay, I scored a point last week in a pub quiz.
2: Ooh,
1: what is the first fully animated film that came out? And it is related to Cars. It's related to Cars.
2: First
1: fully animated thing. And you're my son's age, and my son loved this film and the other subsequent films that followed it in the same. It was a number one, a number two, a number three, and a number four. There's the clue. Shall I tell you?
2: Yeah.
1: You look very quizzical.
2: Yeah.
1: Toy Story.
2: Right.
1: Toy Story was the first fully animated thing because that was done by Disney Pixar, who also did Cars.
2: Right. I see. I'm with you now.
1: So we're going to have Life is a Highway, Rascal Flatts for you.
2: Yep.
1: But before that, for Trigger, who's named after Trigger, obviously, from Only Fools and Horses. He's the man with about five nicknames. Trigger, East, Concave Dave, the list goes on. He loves soul music. Do you like soul music?
0: Yeah.
1: Do you like soul music?
2: Yeah.
1: Yeah. D-Train, and again, nice play, D-Train. And you're the one for me.

0: We're feeling the Cars feels here. What a great movie that is. I love it.
1: I love it. It is so good. It's such like an easy watch.
0: Oh, no, I used to watch it with my son. Do you know the film, Mike, Cars?
2: Yeah, I do know it.
0: It's a great song.

0: And Lenny in Malta. No, Lenny in Cyprus is loving the vibes there. Morgan, nice
1: that
0: choice.
1: That is good to hear.
0: Give Lenny a shout out.
1: Go on, Lenny. This one's for you and for me. We're all going to love it.

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0: It is 6:32, the 2nd of October. We've got a mic in here.
1: Yeah, we have.
0: We've got
1: Mountain Bike
0: Mike. We've got the one and only Morgan, who's joined us. Thank you very much, Morgan.
2: You're welcome.
0: Standing in for Matt, who's not very well. So, Matt, we wish you better. Hope you get well soon.
3: Get well soon, Matt.
0: And, of course, me. Mike flew in on a plane last night. Not just for this, was it?
3: No.
0: Not just for this show?
3: No, not just for this show. But I did wear shorts because I knew Matt was a bit of a legs man.
0: Oh, he is a legs man.
3: Yeah, he is. He's missing out, you know. But, you know.
0: Matt loves mine and my brother's legs.
2: Oh,
0: he's
2: nice.
0: Very envious of mine and my brother's legs. He really, really isn't.
2: What a thing to be known for.
3: We send you some pictures, Matt.
0: We send Mountain Bike Mike's legs to you. Reminder of the theme.
3: Or a photo of him, not my actual legs.
0: Oh, yeah, we do that, yeah. We'll give you that one, Mike. Morgan, the theme today?
2: The theme is travel, cars, boats, planes, motorbikes, normal bikes, tricycles.
0: Oh, tricycles, we've not said that.
2: Unicycles, hot air balloons. I'm really reaching now. Cruise ships.
0: Yeah. Keep reaching.
3: Everything.
2: I don't know.
0: Well, it's quite good, really, because the person who's coming up next, he is always very, very forgetful of what next week's theme is. So, Marky Mo in Oman. Morgan is going to tell you what next week's theme is. So, Marky Mo, please listen. Morgan, what is next week's theme?
2: Next week's theme is any song that has come after 2001.
0: And why is it 2001?
2: Because I was born in 2001.
0: Oh, I thought it was because of Space Odyssey.
2: Oh, yeah, no, that would have been better. But unfortunately, I think I'm a bit too self-absorbed to think it was my
0: No,
2: year,
0: it's definitely... So any song after 2001. We are going to leave the mics open because Marky Mo always leaves his dad joke. Let's see how cheesy it is this morning.
4: Good morning, 3 Men and a Mic. Marky Mo from Muscat here. My song for this week's travel theme is Every Day is a Winding Road by Sheryl Crow. Love her music, great road trip stuff. I'd also like to do a shout out. Yesterday, October the 1st, was my dad, Bob Morris's 86th birthday. What a legend, what an innings. Still likes a couple of cheeky pints and a glass of Malbec. So God bless you, Dad. Had a great day. Got an interesting fact about October the 2nd. Oasis released their second album, What's the Story, Morning Glory, on this day in 1995. And on this day in 1957, The Bridge Over the River Kwai was released. There you go. My joke for this week is, why did the Mexican throw his wife off a cliff? Tequila.
2: Oh my God.
0: And happy
3: great one.
0: Oh, good, isn't it?

0: morning, Audrey. She's asked me, did anyone actually request a song with Tractor in it? And the answer is yes. We've got a song coming up later with a Tractor in it.
1: That's the one. I missed that one.
0: There you go.

0: all about a 5:15 train. I love a bit of piano in this one. Do you like The Who? Fan of The Who?
1: Yep, love them, yep.
0: Who? Do you know them?
2: Don't know if I know them.
0: Different generation.
2: Yep.
0: That's for Biff, who works. He's a taxi driver. So there you go. The nice little link. Taxi driver down in Leon C. The Who. After that, we're going to have Jimi Hendrix and Crosstown Traffic. There's another play. And that's for Lee in Bognor Regis.

0: That, of course, was Jimi Hendrix, Crosstown Traffic 4, Lee Ridout and Bognor Regis. And Morgan was just telling us you used to go to uni down there that way.
1: I did, yeah. I went to the University of Chichester, so there was actually a campus in Bognor Regis.
0: There you go.
1: Yeah, I didn't go over there, though. I was in the Chichester one.
0: Oh, that's a bit posher, isn't it, Chai?
1: Sort of, yeah, but the campus at Bognor was, like, way better. Ah. There was, like, a whole tech park that was, like...
0: Tech park?
1: I know, it was mad. Mm. They had, like, sound stages, like, ADR stuff. Like, it was mental.
0: There you go.
1: I didn't go over there. I should have.
0: Should have done.
1: Should have forced my way in.
0: Mike, do you want to tell us what today's theme... And it's rather appropriate, because we do call this car crash radio, because normally the wheels do fall off. Mike, what is the theme?
2: It's travel. Anything related to cars, bikes... Helicopters, planes...
0: And what's your nickname?
2: Mountain Bike Mike.
0: Mountain Bike Mike, so it all works out. Why?
2: But why is it Mountain Bike Mike?
0: I don't know. No, do you even own a mountain bike?
2: I do.
0: So earlier we were talking about Cars, the film, and Toy Story, and I was saying about... Now, this song is a request. Who's this request from? Do you remember?
1: Diggy Doo?
0: Diggy Dog.
1: Oh, Diggy Dog.
0: Diggy Dog on the Brighton bus. So there's a crew of them that go into work down in Brighton. They're all on the tools, and it's the Boogie Bus. So Diggy Dog is sending a request in via Lee. So on the way home, they definitely have a tin of can or something in their hands. Hopefully not on the way down there. But he's requested JCB by Niz Loppy. Do you know that song?
1: I don't know if I do.
0: Do you know that song? Okay, this song came out about 20 plus years ago, and my son and I listened to this a lot. And when Diggy Dog requested it, I was like, ah, it's going to bring a little tear to my eye, this one. So it takes me down the stage, nostalgia road, like Cars, like Toy Story. I'm going to leave the mics open when we play it, because I think you might know it.
1: Okay.
0: Before I do that, Mike, could you read out the WhatsApp telephone number? Morgan's going to give you the doodah. And Morgan, actually, while he's doing that, do you want to remind us of next week's theme?
1: Next week's theme is any song after 2001.
0: Space Odyssey. Mike, the WhatsApp number?
2: WhatsApp number is 07568771825.
0: He's proper old boy there with his reading glasses, isn't he?
2: Terrible.
0: Proper old boy. But I'm leaving the mics open for Niz Loppy. You tell me if you know it.
1: Okay.
3: Live from the city of Chelmsford, we are City Sound.
2: Oh, I got you.
0: Do you know it now, the song? No?
1: Don't know.
2: No.
4: Well, I'm rumbling in this JCB.
2: Yeah, I know this one.
0: Mike knows it.
2: Yeah.
1: I'm 5 years old. I don't know. I feel like maybe I heard it.
0: Right, this is for you, Diggy Dog.
1: I'm listening.
2: Diggy Dog. Enjoy, Diggy Dog.

0: There's outrage in here. I'm being outed. I never took my son to Diggerland. You can't believe it, you two, can you?
1: No, absolutely terrible. Not.
0: Never took him to Diggerland. He's 25. Do you think he'd want to go?
1: Yeah.
2: You never know.
0: There you go. Maybe Diggy Dog, you could take me to Diggerland.

0: That one was for Diggy Dog in his minibus.
1: Yeah, the boogie bus or something. Or the Brighton bus.
0: Brighton bus, there we go.
1: They're going down on the tools. We're going over to another part of the world right now. Morgan, over to you.
2: We are going to Malta, and this next one is for Phil. This is Low Rider by War.
1: This is taking us back in time. Do you know it? I'm going to leave the mics open, because it's an oldie but a great one. 70s vibes, this one.
2: Okay.
0: Our time, wasn't it?
2: I do know this one.
1: There you go, Phil.
2: What a tune.

0: Morning, Lewis. Morning, Neil. Are you all in the... Well, you're all in the same house, but hopefully you're not all in the same bed. It's mother and son there.
1: Oh, yeah.
0: And Neil's 40.

0: What an absolute vintage tune, War and Lowrider. Did War do other songs? I don't know.
1: No idea.
0: I don't know. So we're three... three mics, aren't we? We've got three mics and obviously Mountain Bikes here. Morgan's here. Good morning to you, Morgan. Thank you for stepping in.
2: Good morning. I'm here.
0: You're here. You are very much here. Morgan and I have been doing some stuff for Hospital Radio Chelmsford, but it's the first time that we've done anything together on City Sound.
2: Yeah,
0: and I'm feeling the feels. It's all feeling pretty good. So the first hour's ticked off. We've done all right. We've got time for
1: one hour.
0: I know. Time for one more song, and it is for Nancy in Willingow. Jane Wilden, I think. Rush Hour, do we know the song?
2: I don't know.
0: Let's give it a play. I'm going to leave the mics open.
1: Yeah.
0: Sounds 80s. I like it.
2: I'm liking the vibe so far.
0: Nancy knows her music. Morning, Nancy. I know you got up late last Friday.
1: Morning, Nancy in Willingow.

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1: A sixth man has been arrested in connection with the suspected RAF Fairford terror plot. Georgia Lee has the details.
2: A dual UK-Iranian national is now being questioned, with counter-terrorism policing saying the 25-year-old was arrested in the borough of Westminster on suspicion of preparation of terrorist attacks. Officers have also searched two properties in the area as part of the investigation.
1: Green Party leader Zach Polansky is expected to call for a triple lock-style guarantee on limits to rent rises. He's going to make the announcement today at his party conference, with aims to ease the cost of young adult housing. Prisoners have thanked Andy Burnham as they walked free from jail early. The first wave of releases began yesterday, with 700 people expected to be freed across the country. And Sir Kevin Sinfield has raised over £1 million after the latest leg of his MND challenge. It comes to an end today on the pitch at Old Trafford at the Super League Grand Final. That's between Warrington and Wakefield. That's the latest here from Radio News Hub. I'm Matthew Dudley.
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0: Rosina in Willingow. Thank you for that one. I loved it.
1: Charlie XCX and Apple. And we've kind of worked out why we played that. So good morning to you. It is three people and a mic. We've got Mike in here, mountain bike Mike. We've got Morgan in here. The phone is ringing, so just give me 2 seconds. And it is myself, Stuart Calvey, Morgan. It is 7:05. It is the 2nd of October. It's Car Crash Radio. And as ever, on time, as prompt. But the other week, he forgot about us. Julian Rimmer, good morning. Aloha.
2: Aloha. Guten Morgen to Morgan.
0: Oh, love that.
2: Putting wordplay. You're never going to let me forget sleeping in you the week, are you?
1: No, he missed the show last 2 weeks ago when Andrew and I went to Stockholm, and it was Matt here holding the fort. He overslept.
2: This has been the most reliable commitment of my career so far, and the one time I let myself and everybody else down, I'll never be forgiven.
1: Never, never, never. How's your week been, Jules?
2: Extremely busy. Ooh. You are talking to the fag end of a human being this Friday morning. I've been out 3 nights running. I'm absolutely exhausted. I could do with about another 3 hours in bed, and I am looking forward to doing absolutely nothing this weekend. I'm definitely not drinking, and you know what, I've actually got a major task this weekend while I was away.
1: Go on.
2: My dog started digging a hole in the garden, and because I was away for 2.5 weeks and because my kids couldn't be bothered stopping him, he's basically dug himself this enormous crater.
1: Oh, I like this.
2: And so I'm going to have to spend a large part of this weekend doing earthworks to basically get my lawn flat again and get the dog out the hole.
1: Julian, do you know what end of a shovel to put your hands on?
2: A shovel, yeah, you know, I did quite a lot of shoveling of various substances when I was younger.
1: Yes.
2: So, you know, I am used to doing shoveling, but that's about as technical as I can get with a garden.
1: Right, so you've never met Mike and you've never met Morgan. Just to let you know, when Julian said he's not going to have any drinks this weekend, do not believe a word of it. Do not believe a word of it. Do not believe a word of it. So, Jules,
2: you'll see how I feel at 9 o'clock this evening when I've just finished my tea and I'm sitting down to relax, and it's like, oh, maybe I'll just have half a bottle.
1: And he's not talking about half a bottle of lager, just to be clear.
2: Now, tell me, how is the atmosphere in the studio? And is there, more importantly, is there any improvement in the quality of snack?
1: Right. Okay. There are no snacks.
0: What?
2: Oh, my God. Oh. It's falling apart.
1: So Andrew and Matt normally bring the snacks in. There are no snacks today. God. There's normally apple pies. There's normally...
3: I'm going.
1: Yeah, well,
0: we came on the wrong day. Yeah, this is mad.
1: So, Morgan, Julian, how's the morning going?
0: The morning's going good. I feel like we're all awake now, and I'm sort of just speaking about me because you two were both so awake. So, I sort of rolled in.
1: Right, I'm going to slightly... it is about travel this week, so I'm going to slightly throw Morgan under the bus here.
0: Oh, no.
1: So Morgan and I have been doing some radio for hospital radio for the last couple of weeks. And the other day, she told me that she was binge-watching Netflix till 3 a.m, Julian, and she got up at 1 p.m.
0: Mm-hmm.
1: Are you under the bus?
2: How slovenly.
0: It's so bad. It's so bad.
1: She came in this morning, she said, I don't think I've ever seen a sunrise.
0: Literally, I was like, I can't remember last time.
2: Mornings are overrated.
0: Yeah, I think the only time I see a sunrise is when I go on holiday.
2: It sounds like me at university. I don't think I saw Cambridge in the morning for 3 years I was there.
0: No, I'm like, why do I need to be awake this early? I don't. All the fun stuff happens in the evening.
1: There you go.
0: So I need to be awake for the night.
1: It's all about going to uni. Julian, I'm going to have to prep, because, listen, we could talk all morning, but the time is against us. As ever, mate, the floor is yours.
2: Okay, I'll be quick. Rimerick on the theme of transportation. Knowing the kind of person that I am, about fancy cars, I give not a damn. And the best transport maybe, back when I was a baby, was my mum pushing me round in a pram.
1: Boom. How good's that?
0: Oh, I love that. That
1: was
0: well good.
1: He's good, isn't he? He's very clever. Julian, have a great day. Have a dry weekend if you can. And we'll speak to you next week. It will be the normal rabble in here. Matt's ill this week, and Andrew will be back as well. So thanks, Jules. Thanks for taking a bit of time of your day.
2: Well done, Mike and Morgan. Well done for stepping in. And look forward to speaking to you next week. Bon weekend. Mange too.
0: Thank you.
1: Cheers, mate. Thank you.
3: Cheerio.
1: What a ledge. He is a ledge of the show. I'm going to give the floor now to Colin O'Donnell. The COD has gone for madness and driving in my car.

0: Morning. Two men, one Mike, one Morgan. I know Matt's cried off. I'm well. Hope you're feeling better, Matt, but I'm sure you're just pulling a sickie. Keep it brief. I set the brief. Travelling without moving, Chimera Quiet, that's my tune. Trains, planes, automobiles, travel, so hence the travelling theme. My challenge, send it to Lenny, but to anybody else, do you know the name of the car, the model of the car that is at the start of this song? Chimera Quiet, travelling without moving. Anyways, have a good show. Mike, Morgan, thank you for stepping into the breach. Much appreciated, and I'll be back next week. Probably.
1: It's got to be a Ferrari, but I don't know what model.
2: Lamborghini?
1: Nah, JK's a Ferrari man.
2: Okay. Oh.

0: Jason Rudd has said Ferrari as well. It's got to be a Ferrari. We've just got to work out what model it is. And we're doing a little bit of Google cheating. Would you have known it was a Ferrari, Morgan?
1: I would have had no idea. Honestly, you could have played that to me about five times, and I think my guess would have been like a Ford or something.
0: There you go.
1: Yeah.
0: It's not all about a car. And Audrey's loving the Jamiroquai.

0: Who's this for, Morgs?
1: This one is for Damien, aka Bully. I've been told to say that. I don't believe it. This is Fast Car by Tracy Chapman. Enjoy.
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0: Apparently it's a Lambo, Mike's saying.
1: Lamborghini Diablo SE30. I could tell the you know, the
0: fact check.
1: Gap between the gear changes, you know what I mean? It was a bit longer than a Ferrari. Ferrari would have been a bit quicker, like
0: petrol head.
2: Wow. I would have no idea, like I said.

0: the suburb.
1: Morgan, Mike, it's time to do a couple of shout-outs to your friends, your families, your wives, your sons, your daughters, your brothers, your sisters. Morgan, go on, do a couple of shout-outs.
2: I guess shout-out to my mum, my dad and my brothers, Connor and Ethan.
1: Morning, Connor. Morning, Ethan. Morning, mum. Morning, dad.
2: Who else? Nana, granddads?
1: Yeah, go on.
2: Yeah. Nanny Barbara, Grandad Tony, Grandad Bill, Nanny Lynn.
1: We love that. All the nans and granddads. Mike, over to you. Who do you want to shout out to?
3: Good morning to Jenny, listening in Wickford, and Jess, my daughter. That's my wife and daughter.
1: And your son who rocked in at 1 a.m. this morning.
3: Yeah, James woke me up. Well, I wasn't even asleep, but yeah. And Richie B and Jason Dealey. They're going to be on their way to France fishing tomorrow. Fishing. Stuart loves fishing. yeah.
1: There you go. Safe journeys to France and a good morning to all of you. We love you.
3: Big fish.
1: Love you all. Big fish, small fish, cardboard box.
3: Yeah.

Good morning, Three Men and a Mic. Happy Friday to you and your wonderful listeners. Greeno here. Now, I'm reading a book by Clint Boone, who is the keyboard player of the Inspiral Carpets. And he wrote a song called Saturn V, which is a rocket. So that's my mode of transport for you. Enjoy it, guys. It's a great song. All the best. Cheers.

0: Andrew, we don't have a conclusive answer to this car thing. We know it's not a Ford, don't we, Morgan?
1: Yes, but we know it's definitely not.
0: Lambos, Ferraris, but we don't know the model. And Matt has just sent a voice note, which I'm going to play straight away without listening. Let's hope there's no expletives.

0: give the floor to Matt Sterry. Let's hope he's not throwing me under the bus with this one. But it could happen, it could happen. I'm going to go straight to his voice now.
1: Good morning, Stu. Good morning, Mountain Bike Mike. And especially good morning, Morgan, who stepped in. I've been listening. Sounds awesome. It would have been nice to meet you, Mike, as I've heard so much about you. I've just got out of bed. I feel absolutely awful, and I am definitely not going to work today. But it's a great show. Enjoy the last 25 minutes or 35 minutes even, and I'll see you next week, Stu.
0: Matt, we've all got our violins out for you there.
2: He's so poorly, isn't he?
0: Anyway, we're going to go on to the next one. Jason, who knows his music, and he was on air last night at 8 p.m. The Indie, 2 hours now, 8 p.m. till 10 p.m. on Thursday nights. Neil and Jace, they know their indie music.

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3: It is. The time is 7:33. It is Friday morning, the 2nd of October. We've got two men and a Morgan in here this morning. Mike flew in last night and Morgan drove in this morning. Thank you very much for joining us. Matt's obviously not very well. Andrew's still away for his little mini break. And three men and Mike will be back. The rabble will be back next week. It is our time for some housekeeping. Morgan, the floor is yours.
4: Thank you. I will take the floor tomorrow at 10 till midday. It is Hot Hits with Emmeline.
3: Next week's theme?
4: Yes. Next week's theme. I knew there was another thing. Next week's theme for Markimo.
3: Markimo, who never remembers.
4: I can't even remember his name.
3: Can you say Markimo like that?
4: Markimo.
3: That's it.
4: There you go. That one's for you. The theme for next week is any song after 2001, Space Odyssey.
3: Yeah, anything after 2001. Mike, the floor's yours. What's your bit of housekeeping?
5: Morning all. Following us, it's City Sound Breakfast with Matt Sodden. That's 8 a.m. to 10 a.m.
3: And straight after that this morning, Jen at 10 a.m. to 11 a.m. We are going to give the floor to the one and only Audrey Parker in South London. She was enjoying the Jamiroquai vibes. And I don't think we've quite nailed the Jamiroquai car yet, but we will get it sorted.
5: I think
3: Lenny sent it to me. I'll sort it out.
6: Hi, three men and a Mike. Happy Friday. So for this week's theme, Shut Up and Drive by Rihanna. And I use that quite a lot with my husband as well. Anyway, thank you.

0: So Audrey earlier said to me on a message, is there any songs with a tractor in it? Up next is the song with a tractor in it. Could you think of one?
1: I can only think of Big Red Combine Harvester that I used to sing in assemblies.
0: Okay, nearly there. Ross in Woodford, he nailed the tractor song.
1: Oh.
0: I won't say any more than that. I think it's a country song. You like country?
1: Yeah, my older brother loves country music.
0: I can tell by that face, you don't like it.
1: Not a big country fan.
2: Not sure, no. Big country, I don't mind them, actually.
1: Yeah.

0: That hit the brief, didn't it? She cranks my tractor. Dustin Lynch, that was for Ross in Woodford. So there you go, Audrey, you got your tractor song. Mike wasn't feeling the country vibes, but Morgan and I were.
1: Yeah, I quite like that one.
0: Yeah, it's a good one. It's
1: that
0: good
1: was
0: one.
1: Like a mix of like pop and
0: It's a toe tapper. Up next, Chasing Cars, Snow Patrol. Love this song. And my mate Morty, he requested it, but it was really a bit of a dedication going out. This is going out to John and Mickey Healy. We all miss you, mates. So, John and Mickey Healy, wherever you are, probably still broken and hopefully having good times. This one is going out to you, Snow Patrol, Chasing Cars. And, Mike, after that, the floor's yours. Who's it for?
2: It's for my wife, Jennifer, listening in Wickford. Promise Me by Beverly Craven.
0: Do you know the song? Does it have significance? He's shaking his head. He's shaking his head. You should have just said, yeah, you should have just blagged it.
2: I've had a whole week to listen to it, laying on the sunbed, but...
0: You should have blagged that one.
2: Man,
0: the missus ain't going to be that impressed. Nah. She's probably playing it for you.
3: Live.
0: What was that, Mike? She's easily pleased.
3: Yeah, yeah, yeah. We are City Sound.

0: Jimmy P, and that's for John Healy. Never forgot.
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Good morning, Three Men and a Mic. Lenny here, still in Cyprus. I'm really hoping this is my last message from Cyprus. Today, I should get the go-ahead to fly my dogs back to the UK and I can get back to my family. Today, the weather is raining and it will be for the next 5 days. So, today's theme, planes, trains, automobiles or whatever gets you moving. And what a choice. I think I could fill a full two-hour show with some classics all by myself. I Drove All Night by Roy Orbison, Sailing by Rod Stewart, Fast Car by Tracy Chapman, Rocket Man by Elton John, Bicycle by The Queen. The Beatles alone give you choices. Yellow Submarine, Flying, Drive My Car and Jet by Paul McCartney. But my choice was driven by a mode of travel that I've used the most. After 35 years of travelling to London by trains and tubes, I went for a song that symbolised my youth and the attitude that come with it. Can you play Down in the Tube Station at Midnight by The Jam? Thanks, guys. Until next week, be good, be careful. Bye.

0: The sands of time have run against us. It's our time to say farewells. And thank you very, very much for Morgan and Mike for stepping in the breach this morning. Mike, say goodbyes.
1: Thank you for everybody locked on, tuned in. Thank you very much.
0: Same place, same time next week for Three Men and Mike. Morgan, it's you to say your goodbyes.
2: Thanks for having me. That was really fun. I enjoyed it.
0: And at least you got to see the sunrise.
2: Yep, got to see the sunrise. Very worth getting up for. It was good.
0: We're going to end with Little Red Corvette and Prince. That's for Emma in Lee-on-Sea. Matt Soden's up next at 8am with City Breakfast Show, 8am till 10am. Straight after that, Jen at 10. I'm Stuart Calvey, the voice of the early morning breakfast show. Whatever you're doing out there today, folks, stay safe, have fun. Big, big smiles on your face. And that's it from me. Love, peace and hair grease. Let's leave it all down to Prince.

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1: A 25-year-old man has become the sixth person arrested in connection with the incident at RAF Fairford. Georgia Lee has more.
2: Counter-terrorism police say a dual UK-Iranian national is being questioned after being arrested in Westminster yesterday. He's under suspicion of preparation of terrorist acts, with the investigation leading to the search of two properties in the area.
1: Tens of thousands of homeless people will be offered a free flu jab on the NHS this week. Pop-up clinics and mobile vans will be set up at rough sleeping hotspots. New plans put forward by the government will look to prevent airlines from charging parents extra to sit with their children on aeroplanes. If approved, passengers will also no longer need to pay to change the name on their flight booking if they need to correct a mistake. And finally, Will Young, the first winner of Pop Idol, thinks giving more control to the singers could revive the former ITV show. That's the latest here from Radio News Hub. I'm Matthew Dudley.
3: 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Almost 20 million portions of fruit and veg have been eaten by up to 186,000 pupils through Tesco's free fruit and veg for schools programme so far. Head of Communities Claire De Silva has more.
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This is City Sound Breakfast with me, Matt Soden, through till 10 o'clock this morning. Stick with us. 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
1: Scotland, Northern Ireland and the northwest of England and Wales have a windy day ahead with some showery outbreaks turning heavy at times. Mostly dry elsewhere though, with highs of 22 degrees Celsius.

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1: Hiya, Bobby.
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0: just getting started.
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2: Downing Street has insisted the guilty verdict against Manchester City is serious after Andy Burnham was accused of making a frankly extraordinary intervention in support of the football club's owners. A number 10 spokesperson issued the statement after the Prime Minister said he would be really concerned to see the current owners sell up. Northern Ireland are in Slovakia ahead of tonight's Nations League match against the Ukraine. Manager Michael O'Neill says his side are the underdogs.
3: I would think they are favourites. They're the home team. Although, obviously, the game is not being played in Ukraine. They have a very good team.
2: Elsewhere, Wales ended their winless streak last night. They beat Norway 2-1, thanks to goals from Dan James and Nico Williams. And in the boxing, Anthony Joshua is seeking revenge in the ring. That's in the belief that the power brokers behind his all-British showdown with Tyson Fury are actually in his rival's corner. It's a clash that has been a decade in the making, and it'll finally take place on December the 11th.
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4: Hello, Matt Soden here on City Sound Breakfast. If it's your birthday today, happy birthday to you for today. What a day to have a birthday on a Friday going into a glorious weekend. You share your birthday today with singer Gordon Matthew Thomas Sumner, a.k.a. Sting, of course. He turns 75 today. Whilst Don McLean of American Pie fame, the song, not the late 90s, coming of age comedy. He's 81 today. If you're listening to City Sound Breakfast with me on Wednesday, you'll remember I professed my undying love for Tiffany, who sang I Think We're Alone Now back in the 80s. She's 55 today. And finally, Richard III was born on this day in 1452, and he was famously found buried under a car park in Leicester. We've all had birthday drinks like that, haven't we? And I'm sure you would agree, what could fit more perfectly than to... If it's your birthday today, from all at City Sound,

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Kieran has been in touch to say happy anniversary to Ellie, who he says is an absolute legend. I have no reason to doubt that, Kieran. He's looking forward to their first proper breakaway this weekend in Ireland, and would love it if I could play something by the Foo Fighters. So, Kieran, I'm always happy to oblige with a bit of Foos. I hope you guys have a fabulous weekend away. This is My Hero by the Foo Fighters here on City Sound.

0: 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Weather.
1: Scotland, Northern Ireland and the northwest of England and Wales have a windy day ahead with some showery outbreaks turning heavy at times. Mostly dry elsewhere though, with highs of 22 degrees Celsius.
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3: When I was 6 years old, I broke my leg

Alison has been in touch. She says she is loving the tunes this morning, helping her to tackle the weekly laundry ahead of the weekend. Stick with it, Alison. There's light at the end of the tunnel. You're nearly there. This song's just for you. Have a great day.

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1: A sixth man has been arrested in connection with the suspected RAF Fairford terror plot. Georgia Lee has the details.
2: A dual UK-Iranian national is now being questioned, with counter-terrorism policing saying the 25-year-old was arrested in the borough of Westminster on suspicion of preparation of terrorist attacks. Officers have also searched two properties in the area as part of the investigation.
1: A national programme has been rolled out for rough sleepers for the first time ever. Tens of thousands of homeless people will be able to get a flu jab for free this week, with jabs offered to those sleeping rough or using homeless shelters. Airlines are going to be blocked from charging parents extra to sit with their children on planes. That's according to government plans. Passengers will also no longer need to pay to tweak their name on their flight booking if they need to correct a mistake. And finally, Bill Nighy was named as the best host at the British Podcast Awards. It's for his Agony Uncle show, Ill Advised. That's the latest here from Radio News Hub. I'm Matthew Dudley.
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This is City Sound Breakfast with me, Matt Soden. So today is October the 2nd, as we know. But what day is it? Well, it is National Name Your Car Day, for a start. And that got me thinking, I haven't actually named my car. It's a proper old banger of a Ford Focus. It's unglamorous, but dependable. So I guess I should call it something like Clive or Brian. Unless it's female, of course, as cars often are. So maybe Sheila. Good old Sheila. You can rely on Sheila, can't you? It's World Smile Day as well, which isn't a day just for sharing smiles with others, but it's also about doing things to make people smile. A helping hand, a thoughtful gesture, maybe even just waving to the fella next to you in the car at the traffic lights there. Give him a wave. Go on, what's the worst that could happen? It'd be nice if every day was a World Smile Day, wouldn't it? Just be a nicer place. And finally, it's Kids Music Day. Which is not, you'll be pleased to know, about playing Baby Shark on a loop. It's about getting kids to learn to play an instrument or just explore rhythm and melody. And it's important stuff because studies show that dabbling in music can improve a child's language development, raise their IQ, and even test scores. And that includes playing the recorder. So kids, get those recorders out, because parents, I know for a fact, parents love to hear you play that recorder. So get your recorder out, kids. Give them a very special recital this afternoon for maybe an hour or two. That should be enough. They'll love it.

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2: Scotland, Northern Ireland and the northwest of England and Wales have a windy day ahead with some showery outbreaks turning heavy at times. Mostly dry elsewhere though, with highs of 22 degrees Celsius.

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1: Downing Street has insisted the guilty verdict against Manchester City is serious after Andy Burnham was accused of making a frankly extraordinary intervention in support of the football club's owners. A number 10 spokesperson issued the statement after the Prime Minister said he would be really concerned to see the current owners sell up. Northern Ireland are in Slovakia ahead of tonight's Nations League match against the Ukraine. Manager Michael O'Neill says his side are the underdogs.
2: I would think they are favourites. They're the home team. Although obviously the game is not being played in Ukraine, they have a very good team.
1: Elsewhere, Wales ended their winless streak last night. They beat Norway 2-1 thanks to goals from Dan James and Nico Williams. And in the boxing, Anthony Joshua is seeking revenge in the ring. That's in the belief that the power brokers behind his all-British showdown with Tyson Fury are actually in his rival's corner. It's a clash that has been a decade in the making, and it'll finally take place on December the 11th.
0: This is City Sound, the voice of the city.

Good morning. You're listening to City Sound Breakfast with me, Matt Soden. I'm here till 10 o'clock, you lucky, lucky devils. Thanks for being here. It's great to have you along. I hope you're enjoying it so far. I've got a little brain teaser for you now. Get the old noggin in gear. So, simple enough brain teaser. Listen to this. I have a spine, but no other bones. I wear a jacket, but no other clothes. What am I? So that's our brain teaser this morning. I'll repeat that for you now. I have a spine, but no other bones. I wear a jacket, but no other clothes. What am I? Chat amongst yourselves. If you know, let us know. If not, take a guess. What's the worst that can happen?

You're listening to City Sound Breakfast. A quick reminder of the brain teaser I asked a moment ago. Here it is again, just in case. So, I have a spine, but no other bones. I wear a jacket, but no other clothes. What am I? I have a spine, but no other bones. I wear a jacket, but no other clothes. What am I, please?

This is City Sound Breakfast, and I'm going to give you the all-important answer to that brain teaser. I have a spine, but no other bones. I wear a jacket, but no other clothes. What am I? Well, of course, what has a spine? What has a jacket? The answer you're looking for is a book.

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0: weather.
1: A windy one today across the north and northwest with some rain as well. Elsewhere it's mostly dry with the sun appearing throughout a rather warm October day. Highs of 22 degrees Celsius.
2: This is City Sound Breakfast with me, Matt Soden. We've just got time to cram in a little lyrical link. Tell me what links SOS by Rihanna to Castle on the Hill by Ed Sheeran. What lyrical link do SOS by Rihanna and Castle on the Hill by Ed Sheeran share? Answer coming up.

A short moment ago, I asked what was the lyrical link between SOS by Rihanna and Castle on the Hill by Ed Sheeran. And the answer is, within the lyrics, they both reference Elton John's Tiny Dancer. Congrats if you got that right. I know.

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1: We are indeed City Sound. This is City Sound Breakfast with me, Matt Soden, coming towards the end of my particular time in the studio here. But do stick around because we have Jen at 10 with a fabulous mix of music and a lot of fun to be had there. I'm going to wind up quickly with a little bit of local news that you may have missed. It's nice to get a good news story in if we can. So, the Good Dads Club now meets in Chelmsford. This is a group that was set up by a guy called Matt Christian and Bird in Colchester as a way of dads just sort of enjoying a Sunday stroll with other dads, walking, pushing pushchairs in a park, having a good old natter. It's a great initiative. It's great to support, creating a support network of dads. There's now 400 members plus, and they are now meeting in Chelmsford, as I say. And it's a great way for dads to connect with other dads and spend a bit of quality time with the little ones. And crucially, gives the other half a little bit of a break from the little ones too. If you want to find out a bit more information about that, just search online for Good Dads Club Chelmsford. I'm sure you'll find everything you need to know there. Until next time from me, cheerio. Stick with us for Jen at 10. Gary T has the breakfast show for you tomorrow. We'll see you there. Early breakfast if you fancy it, 6 o'clock with Stuart, or 8 till 10 with Gary T. For now, see you later.

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1: A 25-year-old man has become the sixth person arrested in connection with the incident at RAF Fairford. Georgia Lee explains.
2: Counter-terrorism police say a dual UK-Iranian national is being questioned after being arrested in Westminster yesterday. He's under suspicion of preparation of terrorist acts, with the investigation leading to the search of two properties in the area.
1: We're told not to worry about diesel shortages despite pressure from the US for Europe to use their reserves. Transport Minister Keir Mather this morning said that Britain's supply was robust, with the country having a wide range of sources. A reward is being offered for information after a cryptocurrency robbery in the West Midlands. The victim said how a masked gang forced their way into their home and threatened to kill his pregnant wife. And finally, Sir Kevin Sinfield has raised over £1 million after the latest leg of his MND Challenge. It comes to an end today on the pitch at Old Trafford. That's at the Super League Grand Final between Warrington and Wakefield. That's the latest from Radio News Hub. I'm Matthew Dudley.
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TLC and Unpretty. Just a reminder, it's not nice to make people feel unpretty. Welcome to Jen at 10. My name's Jenna. I'm going to be here with you for the next hour with a little mishmash of different songs to hopefully get you in the mood for your weekend. Can't believe Friday is here already. It's the 2nd of October already. The year and the week is just flying by. I don't know what's happened. Let's get on a song for you. And also, of course, I forgot nearly to thank Matt Soden for the City Sound Breakfast and Stuart Calvey for early breakfast as well. Thank you guys, doing an amazing job as always. Let's get Desiree on. This is You Gotta Be.

good heart from Fergal Sharkey. A good heart is hard to find these days, isn't it? Been my dating experience. Anyway, more about that later on. We're going to have a feel-good Friday track today, and I would like you to pick it for me. 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Let me know what Feel Good Friday track you would like to hear, what's going to get you in the mood for a fabulous weekend, and I'll get it on for you.

Alone from Heart. My gosh, that's quite a sad song, isn't it? Sorry about that. Hope I haven't brought the vibe down too much. Don't forget to get in touch with your Feel Good Friday requests, and then we can lift it right back up again, ready for the weekend. I've got some more great songs to play you. I'm here for another half hour or so before I hand you over to Pete McGowan with the City Sound Brunch. After that, we've got Roy Thomas with Workplace Anthems. Then we have the lovely Alan Chambers with The Afternoon Show. Andy Holmes with City Sound Drive. Feel Good Friday from Rich Lyman. He stole my name. Never mind. And then Essential Anthems from Tony Knight until 10 o'clock. So we've got a full packed selection of shows for you this afternoon. So stick around. I'm going to play this one next. It's Tattoo and All About Us.

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It's Not Right But It's Okay from Whitney Houston. I was saying earlier about my dating record, marriage and all that, and I think that pretty much sums it up. I'd rather be alone than unhappy. There we go. Now, before I come across as a man hater, I'm going to play you a bit of Wham. This is

The only thing that looks good on me is you from Bryan Adams. The next song I have coming up is a request for Tony in Great Baddow. This is Sade and Your Love is King.

Cats in the Cradle from Ugly Kid Joe. Well, that is almost all I've got time for today and this week, in fact. I hope that you are enjoying the new format of City Sound. We've had a bit of a reshuffle with the shows. Love to hear your feedback because we're working really, really hard to make it as good as it possibly can be for you. So please do give us your feedback. Please be kind. We are here for you. 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We want to make you happy. All that's left for me to do now is to play my Feel Good Friday track, and what an absolute belter, requested from Sarah in Hockley for the girls in the office. And this one is for Saturdays. Just can't get enough.

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1: The FA has this morning released a statement on Manchester City's breaches of the Premier League's financial rules. They say the decision has significant implications for the integrity of the game, and it is carefully considering the decision and its implications and will take action where appropriate. A sixth man has been arrested in connection with the suspected RAF Fairford terror plot. Georgia Lee has the details.
2: A dual UK-Iranian national is now being questioned, with counter-terrorism policing saying the 25-year-old was arrested in the borough of Westminster on suspicion of preparation of terrorist attacks. Officers have also searched two properties in the area as part of the investigation.
1: The price at the pump may be on the rise, but we're told that Britain's diesel supply is robust and resilient. That's according to the Transport Minister, Keir Mather, who this morning told us how we have a wide range of sources. And finally, Bill Nighy was named as the best host at the British Podcast Awards last night. That's the latest here from Radio News Hub. I'm Matthew Dudley.
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0: Good morning, City Sound, the voice of Chelmsford. Peter McGowan taking you through to 1 o'clock this afternoon every Friday. 11 till 1 is going to be my pleasure to look after you with the music and the hits that we've got, past and present, and all the future music that's coming along as well. Let's carry on with the music. We'll do a little bit more intros as we carry on, but we'll have a bit of Blue, a bit of Drake, and we might even throw in a bit of Take That as well to keep you going too.
1: All the hits. Yesterday, today, and the home of local unsigned acts. 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

0: Just creeping around to 11:15 here at City Sound, Voice of Chelmsford. Peter McGowan taking you through to 1 o'clock. Bit of an intro, so yeah, so jumping on the shows now between 11 and 1 on the new sort of schedule that we've got. Wonderful, thank you very much, Jenna, for the show before me. Super tracks going on there as well. Definitely listen to that next week as well. And then after me, to keep the legend going, we've got Roy that will be doing the tracks this afternoon as well for you too. And I'll give you a bit of a rundown of the schedule that we do have for you here at the City Sound. Lots and lots of great presenters, lots of great music, and let's keep that going as well. That was Drake, Hotline Bling. I've got to say, that is for my daughter, who is a huge fan. I think they were down at the NEC a little while ago with quite a few friends of hers from college that went there, and came back buzzing about that as well, so that was good. And then before that, I had a bit of Blue. Do we still class them as a boy band back in the day? I'm not too sure. I'll leave that one for you guys to decide. But as I say, we'll jump in with the boy bands with Take That shortly. Well, got a bit of beautiful South, which I've always liked. Paul Heaton and that crowd as well. And then we'll carry on with the music too. Make sure you keep listening. If you do want to get in touch with me, the City Sound number for WhatsApp, 07568 771825. Love to hear from you. But if you want to jump on the email, it's studio@citysound.radio. And looking forward to listening from you. But let's crack on the music, because that's really what we're here for.
1: The soundtrack of the city. We are City Sound.

The wonderful, beautiful South there with Don't Marry Her, Marry Me. And then before that, we also had The Flood with Take That. It's going back a few years as well. We're going to jump back a little bit further in a second with a bit of Tainted Love. And we're going to throw in a bit of Sugar Babes for you as well as we carry on. If that's your music, fantastic. If you want to hear more or you want to hear something a little bit different, make sure you do jump onto our website, citysound.radio. You'll be able to go on there, see what there is, and be able to get in touch with us in various ways, WhatsApp or also via the email as well. But let's carry on, as I like to say, with the music, because that is what we're here for, to keep you entertained and carry on. Like I say, we're a Tainted Love, dropping back a few years, and then we'll have a bit of Ugly by the Sugar Babes.

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0: I've had people looking at me going, why is he playing that at 11:34 on a Friday morning before, you know, the weekend? I believe in starting Friday and the weekend nice and early wherever we can. So even if 11 till 1, which is where I'll normally be on, is the brunch stroke dinner slot, I do like getting a bit of music in there, a bit of dance music, even a bit of club music, just to get you in the mood for the day ahead, whatever day it is, but also getting ready for that, hopefully 5 o'clock finish tonight, and then you've got whatever you planned in this wonderful county of Essex over for the weekend as well. Peter McGowan taking you through to 1 o'clock, City Sound, the voice of Chelmsford, all here for you to keep you entertained. Don't forget the WhatsApp message number you can get me on, 07568771825. I would love to hear from you, so please do drop me a little message or even jump on the website, citysound.radio, and you'll be able to find that there for you too. So I say we're here for the music, but I'll also keep you entertained with what's happening in Essex if you tell me what you're up to, and also I'll give you a bit of a rundown of the wonderful day we've got today planned for you with the rest of the guys. I would say Roy the legend is on after me, and then we've got Roy 1 till 3. And then we've got Alan Chambers, he's on 3 till 5. And then 5 till 7, we've got the wonderful dulcet tones, Andy Thomas, who'll be on a City Sound a Drive for you as well. That's only up to 7 o'clock. We've still got the rest of the evening to keep you entertained as well. But let's move on with the music. I'm going to really mix it up a little bit towards the 12 o'clock slot. We've got a bit of Survivor with Destiny's Child. Might even throw a bit of Return of the Mac Mark Morrison, if you remember that. And let's have a bit of Olivia Dean. But for that, a bit of Shawn Mendes for you.
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1: 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And here's Nikki, driving off for a morning coffee. 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And for horse riders, like Joe on Daisy here, slow down to under 10 miles per hour and allow at least 2 metres. 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

0: Mark Morrison there. Do you remember that, Return of the Mac? Certain people of a certain age, maybe like myself, absolutely does. So that's a great track there. Before that, the wonderful, wonderful voice, Olivia Dean. Huge fan at the moment of all that music that's coming from there as well. So yeah, really, really want to listen to more of that as we can do. But listen, what's your taste in music? So I did the bit of a run through till 7 o'clock tonight with Andy Holmes. But don't forget, after that, we've got 7 till 8, we've got Feel Good Friday with Rich Alignment on that. And then 8 till 10... we've got Tony Knight with those essential anthems. And we don't stop there, 10 till midnight, and we've got Grooveline. That's just Friday. But I say, jump onto the website, you'll be able to see we've got all of the whole of the week covered for you here at City Sound, the voice of Chelmsford, making sure we're keeping you entertained and keep you up to date with everything that's going on as well. The music, again, is going to keep carrying on. We've got a bit of, oh, I throw a bit of the lingering there from the Cranberries. I've not heard that one for a while. That's going back a little bit. And I want to feel it nice and smooth this afternoon as we move into that sort of a 12 or 1 o'clock slot before I hand you over to Roy with a bit of a Sade as well. So let's carry on with that music, and please do get in touch 07568 771 825 on the WhatsApp. I'd love to hear from you.
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Sure that one got you in the mood for the next couple of tracks that we've got coming up. We're going to mix it up again after 12 o'clock through till 1 to keep all that music interesting for you as well. But we always want to listen to what you'd like to have on here at City Sound Radio. And we'll put that on for you as well as we carry on through this afternoon with all of the fantastic presenters and all of the great music that we've got lined up for you as well. I'm going to carry on with a bit of the Cranberries Linger. We'll not hear that one for a little while. A bit of an Irish connection going on there. So let's drop that one in, and then we'll carry on after the news with a bit of Teddy Swims, which is The Door. Again, another current track, a couple of years old, but certainly one worth listening to.

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1: We're told not to worry about diesel shortages despite pressure from the US for Europe to use their reserves. Matthew Dudley has more.
2: The Transport Minister, Keir Maeda, says that Britain's supply of diesel was robust and resilient and the country has a wide range of sources. Britain joined crisis talks with Brussels yesterday as they discussed whether to release fuel stocks amid rocketing prices. It follows President Donald Trump claiming he was thinking about banning exports of US diesel. The prices of diesel have soared in recent months because of the disruption to global supplies.
1: The FA has released a statement on Manchester City's breaches of the Premier League's financial rules. They say the decision has significant implications for the integrity of the game. Manchester City have been found guilty of all 115 charges but are expected to lodge their appeal today. And the return of the Celebrity Traitors was the most watched debut episode of any series of the programme in the UK. The second series of the game show launched yesterday. That's the latest from Radio News Hub. I'm Tanita Sims.
3: 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Head of Communities Claire De Silva has more.
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0: There we go. How about that then, to start the 12 o'clock shift off there, the door with the Teddy Swims. Peter McGowan, Here I Am, a radio for Chelmsford and Miss Essex. We are here at City Sound, all for you, making sure you keep up to date with all the latest news and, I suppose, a bit of gossip, really. We can always throw in a little bit here and there, and obviously the weather as well. We love talking about the weather to British people. No matter wherever I travel in the world, as soon as people find out that you're from the UK, weather always seems to pop up for whatever reason. Don't ask me why. I'm here to take you through till 1 o'clock before I hand you over to Roy, who's going to keep you entertained as well, because that's basically what we are here for. What is happening with the weather? Oh, it's looking a bit, well, it says it's overcast today, so that means it's going to be a bit cloudy, but the sun does keep a popping through, and it has been a bit of a glorious week this week, so hopefully here in Essex you've all enjoyed the weather as well. Let's crack on with the music though. We do have a bit of a mixed bag for you this afternoon, and I'm sure I will keep you entertained. But if you do want to drop music through to me by email, studio@citysound.radio, or you can jump on the website citysound.radio as well. Let's crack on.
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0: That's the wonderful Ting Tings from my hometown of Manchester. They're actually from Salford, and some people debate whether Salford's in Manchester, but that's a whole different conversation. But yeah, 2007 they were formed as an indie group, allegedly, but then 2008 was That's Not My Name by the Ting Tings. Great track. And then before that we had Jerry Halliwell with the remake of the Weather Girls of It's Raining Men. I'm tried to the link in the weather in there, but the link wasn't working. But anyway, we're going to carry on with the music too. Moving on, we have lots more planned for you over the weekend as well. So more of that I'll tell you here at City Sound, the voice of Chelmsford. We've got lots and lots of things for you. Fantastic acts, great presenters, and lots of music for you. So please do stay tuned however you want to listen to us, whether it's via your smart speaker or whether it's via the website. 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So again, lots and lots of ways. There's no excuse not to listen to us. We've got all the areas covered and all the latest sort of like ways to do that as well. So please do jump on the radio or whatever app you're using, and you'll be able to listen to City Sound and certainly some of the fantastic colleagues that we've got here at City Sound here at Radio and the Voice of Chelmsford. Let's move on with the music, and we've got a bit of Ed Sheeran. I want to throw in a bit of Gabrielle. I've not heard her for a while, and one of my all-time favourites, which is still around, it's a couple of years old now, with a bit of a Lola Young and a bit of a Messy, but we'll get to that in a little later on.
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As promised, When a Woman by Gabrielle, and before that we had The Shape of You, Ed Sheeran. Obviously he's a local artist-ish, obviously, East Anglia, around that sort of Suffolk area and what have you. And before that we had, obviously, Record of the Week as well. So if you are a local band, please do email us, submissions@citysound.radio. Get that on there, we'll have a listen, see whether we can get you on City Sound, the voice of Chelmsford here in the radio station, and make sure, I don't know, hopefully we'll make you a star, who knows. But let's carry on with the one that already is a current star with a bit of Messy by Lola Young.

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5: A woman who was assaulted at a Travelodge hotel when a man was given a keycard to her room was fundamentally failed by the hotel chain, an independent review has found. The report said the case uncovered problems with room security, not just within the business, but across the entire hotel sector. It comes after a guest was sexually assaulted at a Travelodge in Maidenhead by a man who had been given a keycard to her room. Chancellor John Healey has summoned the chiefs of the UK's biggest banks for a meeting ahead of his autumn budget statement, amid growing calls from the industry to avoid targeting lenders with a tax raid. The meeting will take place in person next Tuesday, according to reports. And nearly 400 workers are at risk of losing their jobs after chemical manufacturer Syngenta announced plans to cease operations at its Grangemouth site in Scotland. The company says no final decision has been made, but it has begun formal consultation with unions and employees. 377 jobs would be affected if the plant were to close.
0: The voice of the city. 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

0: Mark Ronson there with a Bruno Mars Uptown Funk, definitely one to get us going on a Friday afternoon, just creeping up to 20 to 1 here at City Sound, the voice of Chelmsford. Hopefully listening, hopefully you're enjoying all the music and all the chat that we've got for you as well. I was just looking through the schedule for tomorrow and Sunday, and I'm just picking out a couple of bits and bobs that you really do need to sort of maybe have a little bit of think about. Jump on the website, it'll give you a little bit more information. 10 o'clock tomorrow morning till midday, we've got the Hot Hits with Emmeline, and then we've got midday to 2, we've got Saturday lunch with Roger. One thing that did pop out for me as well, which I'll be definitely listening to on Sunday afternoon, 4 till 6, we've got a bit of ska and a bit of reggae with Ellen there, so definitely lots of music, lots of variety, and you can pick and choose when you want to jump in as well and listen to it too. But here we are at City Sound, Radio for Chelmsford and Mid-Essex. We are making sure we're covering all the tracks for you as well. I'm going to keep the sort of dance music going on, dipping back a little bit, and we've got a bit of Lizzo, got a bit of Ray modern day, but I'm going to have a little bit of Scandalous with Mystique, which is definitely one to get the old foot stomping as well.
1: 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We are City Sound. So

0: Wow, big voice there from Ray, Where Is My Husband. And before that, just a bigger voice as well. We had Lizzo with About Damn Time as well. One of the things that have just come through to me, someone has sent me a message saying, can you tell me about the local bands again? So yes, apologies. So you can email submissions@citysound.radio. So if you are a local band and you want to maybe propose something, please by all means send it through to that and we'll get the experts in the room to have a little listen and obviously help you on that as well. The great thing, if you do want to listen to our shows all over again, jump onto our website at citysound.radio and you'll be able to listen to whatever been your favourite presenter this week, or whether it is the ska and, as I mentioned, the reggae that's going to be happening on a Sunday afternoon. And don't forget, we do have all of the big sounds working through, and then we have Workplace Anthems, which is coming up at 1 o'clock with the legend that sat in front of me playing with his phone. He should really be concentrating. The wonderful Roy Thomas is going to be getting you going over the next few hours as well. But I've still got a few tracks left to carry on through, and we'll see exactly where we can go. We'll dip back a little bit, a bit of Ronan Keating's That's Always Life Is a Roller Coaster, and then we'll see where we go from there.
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0: There we are, the wonderful Ronan Keating there. Life is a roller coaster, if you remember that one. I'm sure there's lots of other things that you can remember going back years from music, and we've got all of that covered on our schedule, the new schedule that we got released. Here we are at City Sound, the voice of Chelmsford. Just to remind you, this afternoon, obviously between 1 and 3, which is coming up very shortly, we've got a fantastic Roy Thomas who'll keep you entertained. 3 till 5, we've got the afternoon show with Alan Chambers. And then 5 p.m. through to 7 p.m, we've got City Sound Drive with Andy Thomas. And then 7 until 8, we've got the Feel Good Friday as well with Rich. That's just what's coming up this afternoon. And as I say, please do jump onto the website. They'll all give you a full brief and a huge, vast range of people that will be presenting over the week 24/7 for you as well. Here we are at City Sound, the voice of Chelmsford. We're going to move it on, and I'm going to leave you through to the news to 1 o'clock. With Dua Lipa. And listen, it's been a fantastic day today. 11 till 1, I'm here every Friday. I look forward to seeing you again next week. Thanks very much, take care, have a fantastic weekend. I'll speak to you all soon, bye bye.
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1: Manchester City have announced they've lodged their appeal. That's against the decision of an independent commission which found them guilty of breaching Premier League financial rules. The FA say they are carefully considering the decision and its implications and will take action where appropriate. Next, the price at the pump may be on the rise, but we're told Britain's diesel supply is robust and resilient. Matthew Dudley has more.
2: That's according to the Transport Minister, Keir Mather, who this morning told us how we have a wide range of sources. He says people shouldn't be concerned about shortages because of the inherent resilience that is built into the system. It follows pressure from the US for Europe to draw on their reserves as they think about stopping US diesel exports.
1: And a notebook containing Freddie Mercury's song lyrics sold for £277,000 at auction. The handwritten lyrics by the Queen frontman were the highest selling lot. The lyrics were from the recording sessions for Mercury's debut solo album, Mr. Bad Guy. That's the latest from Radio News. I'm Tanita Sims.
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Get ready for this. Yes, it's Friday. It's just gone 1 o'clock. Workplace anthems with Roy all the way through till three. And we're going to keep you bouncing. Get you through the afternoon. It's the run up to the weekend.

Sigma and Paloma Fife and Changing. Right, what we got happening this afternoon? Well, of course, we're going to have a hit or miss after the fourth track. It'll be the fifth track. We got some great music coming up for you, and we want your requests. Go on, send me in a request. Send me in a banger that will get you through the afternoon on a Friday. Wherever you are, whether you're working at home or if you're just relaxing at home, whether you're in the office, a shop, or even a factory. You might even be where was someone the other day? In the warehouse, moving boxes around, with the music on, jumping about. That's what we want you to do this afternoon. You know how to get in touch with me? studio@citysound.radio or 07 568 771 825. 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

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It's the fifth track of the day, but was it a hit or a miss? Did it make the top five or did it miss out? 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

was Justin Timberlake and Sexy Back. Now, was that a hit? Did it get into the top five? Or was it a miss and didn't quite make it? You've got till just after 1 o'clock to make your minds up. So get your answers in. studio@citysound.radio or 07568 771 825, and don't forget, 1 point if you get hit or miss right, and an additional 5 points if you can tell me what number it got to in the UK charts. This is The Ones. And a bit like me, flawless.

your entrance is grand. Red carpet rolls out on the side they stand, worshipping you like a god and like a goddess. Somehow you remain modest. Flashbulbs pop, paparazzi goes wild. 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They answer to your beck and call.

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3: Rise and shine, sleepyheads. It's Stuart Calvey, bright and breezy and just a little bit cheeky. Waking up at 6 a.m. Mondays till Fridays for the early morning breakfast show here at City Sound. Kickstart your day with the best tunes, some funny stories and music facts. 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A great company to get you out of the door smiling. Don't hit that snooze button. We're waiting for you here. 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
1: Two shows that Kanye West was due to play in Russia have been cancelled, organisers have confirmed. The US rapper, who's 49, had been due to perform at the Gazprom Arena in St. Petersburg on October the 10th and 11th. In a post shared on the messaging app Telegram, organisers Say Agency said the shows would no longer be going ahead. Pop and rap group N-Dubs have announced a UK arena tour for 2027. The trio, made up of Tulisa, Dappy and Fader, will embark on the Legacy Tour in February and March. The shows will kick off in Glasgow on February the 25th, followed by Newcastle on the 27th, Sheffield on the 28th, and Nottingham on March the 1st. And Stormzy, James Blake and Emily Evis are being honoured by the Ivors Academy. The rapper, the singer and the Glastonbury Festival organiser have been recognised in the Ivors Academy Honours, which were held at the Intercontinental London Park Lane on Thursday night. Stormzy was honoured for his impact on British music and culture and his commitment to creating opportunities for others. City Sound. 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

0: Long Jackets by Chris Lake, Chris Lorenzo and Ken. So if you like that one, go and download it. Go on, why not? 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
0: And we're going back a little bit with the Eurythmics. And Sweet Dreams.

Sweet Dreams. How are you doing with our hit or miss track? Have you got any closer to guessing what it is? Come on, get your answers in to me. You've now got about, just over 15, 20 minutes. And the address to send them to, studio@citysound.radio or 07568 771 825. This is Workplace Anthems. My name's Roy, and we're on City Sound.

0: Erasure and A Little Respect. Right, what's going on this weekend? Well, one thing that's caught my eyes, it's Chelmsford Cocktail Weekend. Yeah, there are 20 venues. They've got various bits of entertainment and music on and everything else. And you can buy yourself a £5 wristband, and that way you get reduced price cocktails. So why not go out and visit these 20 venues, one cocktail in each? Yeah, you'll feel good after that, won't you? I'll tell you what else is coming up. It's After Work Friday. A Canteen from 5 o'clock till 7. Yes, it's After Work Friday. What else have we got on this evening? At the Hot Box. Now, we've got to get this right. It's Rare Grooves with McCann and Butcher. Yep, so we've got Rare Grooves with McCann and Butcher down at the Hot Box. We've also got 70s, 80s, 90s Party Night. And that's at Danbury Leisure Centre. So it's a little bit far to go, but it's only a cab ride, isn't it?
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Rewind. When the crowd say bow, selector. 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

and Rewind. The crowd say Bo Selector. 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I like that one. Oh, this one's coming.

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1: Manchester City have lodged their appeal against the judgment that they broke Premier League financial rules. An independent commission found City guilty in a report released earlier this week. The FA says the decision has significant implications for the integrity of the game. Next, we're told not to worry about diesel shortages despite pressure from the US for Europe to use their reserves. Matthew Dudley has more.
2: The Transport Minister, Keir Maeda, says that Britain's supply of diesel was robust and resilient and the country has a wide range of sources. Britain joined crisis talks with Brussels yesterday as they discussed whether to release fuel stocks amid rocketing prices. It follows President Donald Trump claiming he was thinking about banning exports of US diesel. The prices of diesel have soared in recent months because of the disruption to global supplies.
1: And the return of the Celebrity Traitors was the most watched debut episode of any series of the programme in the UK. It has an average of 8.9 million viewers. That's the latest from Radio News Hub. I'm Tanita Sims.
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Me This Way from the Communards. It's a brilliant new remix of that by the Horse Meat Disco that's just come out. I'm going to have to get a copy of that over the weekend, and we'll play that one day next week. Right, time to reveal the answers to the hit or miss competition. Was it a top five hit or was it not? That is the question. The song was Justin Timberlake and Sexy Back. Now, where do you think it got to? If you said it was a miss, I'm afraid you're wrong. It was in the top five. Have you got yourself five extra points? All those that said it was a hit, you got 1 point so far. Have you got five extra points? Did you say it got to number one? If you did, give yourselves a round of applause and run around in a circle. Human League.

Super sound of K-Class. And let me show you how we do things on a Friday. As we

Sydney Youngblood, and that's about as slow as it's going to get this afternoon. And if only I could. Have you enjoyed this week with our new schedule? Why not let me know what you think? What you like, what you don't like, what you'd like, what you suggest we should be doing next. studio@citysound.radio or 07568 771 825. We do like to take notice of you, and I shall tell you later on what's coming up later today and tomorrow. City Benestone. And finally,

0: BBC Penistone, and finally, I've got round to telling you what's coming up later on. Well, have you enjoyed it so far? Did you like Pete McGovern earlier on the City Sound brunch between 11 and 1? I thought it was great for his first show. But coming up later on, the afternoon show with Alan Chambers, and then Andy Holmes will be here with a City Sound drive helping you get home. 7 till 8, another new presenter, Rick Lyman, and he's got the Feel Good Friday, and then between 8 and 10, it's Tony Knight and Essential Anthems. Yes, we dug that back out of the cupboard, and we made Tony come in, and he's going to be doing Essential Anthems from 8 o'clock tonight till 10.
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funk, acid jazz and soulful house, including two tracks from this month's album of the month, a brand new soulful house promo in the House of Groove line, and three tracks back to back from a band or artist of your choice on the 3-play. 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

0: so many times I'm watching you and I fell in love with you.
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0: Let the music play. That's Shannon, of course. What's coming up tomorrow morning? I forgot to do it. 8 till 10, bright and early in the morning. Gary T and the Saturday Breakfast Show. 10 till midday, we've got Emmeline with Hot Hits. And then at midday, it's Roger Cutting and Cutting's Capers. Between 2 and 4, you've got Sam on Saturdays. That's Sam Jenkins. Between 4 and 5, the Tens Hour with Sonny. And then between 5 and 7, Ben Collinson's new slot. Yep, he's doing between 5 and 7. And then from 7 till 9, it's Saturday Bangers with me again. Yes, I will be here playing all your favourite bangers tomorrow evening between 7 and 9. And then 9 till midnight, it's the City Sound Saturday Night House Party.
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1: Manchester City have announced they have lodged their appeal. That's against the decision of an independent commission which found them guilty of breaching Premier League financial rules. The FA say they are carefully considering the decisions and its implication and will take action where appropriate. Next, the price of the pump may be on the rise, but we're told Britain's diesel supply is robust and resilient. Matthew Dudley has more.
2: That's according to the Transport Minister, Keir Mather, who this morning told us how we have a wide range of sources. He says people shouldn't be concerned about shortages because of the inherent resilience that is built into the system. It follows pressure from the US for Europe to draw on their reserves as they think about stopping US diesel exports.
1: And the Royal Botanic Garden, Edinburgh's historic palm houses have reopened to visitors after a five-year restoration. The 19th century glass houses were closed in 2021 so that the substantial restoration work could be carried out to their stonework, ironwork and glass. That's the latest from Radio News. I'm Tanita Sims.
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4: Almost 20 million portions of fruit and veg have been eaten by up to 186,000 pupils through Tesco's free fruit and veg for schools programme so far. 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

0: Good afternoon and welcome along. It's Friday afternoon, everyone. We've nearly made it to the end of the working week. I'm Alan Chambers and this is the afternoon show here on City Sound, the voice of Chelmsford. I've got lots to squeeze in between now and 5 o'clock, including Double Decades, the school run double for you if you're on the school run, and we've got Spot the Year as well. So whatever you're doing, if you're up and about, running, walking, sitting, or even lying down, make sure you've got the radio turned up loud. We've got some great music like this from Corner Shop. It's Brimful of Asher.
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1: Destiny's Child. Now, it's time for the final play on the afternoon show of this week's City Sound Record of the Week. Now, I don't know much about making music. I play it, but I don't know how to make it. But one thing I do know is a song, if it's going to be a success, often needs to have what they call a hook, something that's instantly memorable about the song. And I think this week's Record of the Week has that in spades.
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4: 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And this week we are keeping things local with two Colchester artists, DeBrito and Finn Munro. 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
2: Yeah, I absolutely love this week's record of the week. There'll be another one, though, on Monday. So tune in around this time Monday to find out what it is. But now the music continues from Ultranate.

This is the afternoon show here on City Sound. At this time, every day, we do the school run double. If you're out and about on the school run or about to go, or maybe you're just back, then this is for you. It doesn't necessarily have to be people with children. You could be working in a school on your way home. And that is exactly the case for April. She is on her way home from school. And today, she's chosen two fantastic songs. Hopefully, you'll enjoy today's school run double.

0: Rihanna, her message to you is shut up and drive. I think it's a little bit rude, but a great song nevertheless. 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

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You could be playing here on City Sound. You could even be our record of the week. But you'll be none of that if you don't send us the email, submissions@citysound.radio.

0: Well, that's Alex Party. We're just a few minutes now away from Spot the Year. I'll be playing you a couple of songs from a certain year, including the number one on this day, and giving you some news stories as well from the year. See if you can spot what that year is. We've also got the traffic and travel coming as well, right after Mika.
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2: 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I promise you it won't happen again.

0: Ka-ching, that is Mika. This is City Sound. Let's find out what's going on traffic and travel-wise around Chelmsford and the rest of the county.
1: City Sound, traffic and travel.
2: Good afternoon. Starting in Braintree, A120 eastbound, usual congestion towards Galley's Corner. Looking slow as well around the town centre on Rain Road and on Courtauld Road in both directions. Colchester City Centre now looking slow on Cowdrey Avenue eastbound towards junction with Ipswich Road. Also looking very slow on Westway approaching the Combank roundabout. Magdalen Street is slow towards the roadworks. A12 London bound is slow in patches between junction 19 and Boreham and junction 16 for Gallywood. Chelmsford City Centre now, one lane is closed northbound on Parkway towards Rainsford Road due to an incident. All approaches in the Army and Navy roundabout looking congested as usual. A130 southbound slow towards the Bonfield roundabout. Rayleigh it's slow on the High Street and on Crown Hill. Canvey Island looking slow on Somes Avenue and on Long Road. A127 heavy heading out of Southend on toward Victoria Avenue, and on public transport a good service is running on both C2C and on Greater Anglia. That's the latest from the Essex Traffic Control Centre.
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0: City Sound. There'll be more travel in 30 minutes helping you get home on this Friday afternoon. But let's do Spot the Year now. I'm going to give you some news stories from a year and play you some great music as well. Work out what the year is just for a bit of fun. So it was the year that was the Hillsborough disaster with 97 Liverpool supporters killed after the FA Cup semi-final in April of this year. The Berlin Wall also began to come down this year, and the Pan Am Flight 103 was destroyed over Lockerbie. In terms of TV and films, Batman was the biggest film of the year, and on TV we were also watching films with Crocodile Dundee being the biggest film on TV that year. But what was the year? Well, it was also the year that Tears for Fears were topping the music charts with Sowing the Seeds of Love.

That's Tears for Fears, a big hit in the year we're trying to spot. But what was that year? It was also the year that BBC One replaced On This Day, Breakfast Time with Breakfast News. And following the Berlin Wall, there was a big protest in Leipzig demanding democratic reform in East Germany. So that was what was going on this day. But at the top of the charts, it was this fantastic song from Black Box and Ride On Time. But what was the year? I'll let you know after the news.

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1: Ed Miliband will stand in for Andy Burnham on an emergency G7 call to discuss world energy markets. It comes amid concerns about diesel supply as prices reach £2 a litre for the first time. The Prime Minister is attending his father's funeral. Manchester City have appealed against a judgment that they broke financial rules. An independent commission found the club guilty in a report released earlier this week. The FA say the decision has significant implications for the integrity of the game. Zach Polanski claims that the Greens Party's electoral victories push Labour towards a more progressive governing agenda.
2: And last May, London turned green. The amazing Zoe and Liam and all of our new council leaders with their historic victories. Every corner of this country, Greens elected.
1: And a notebook containing Freddie Mercury's song lyrics has sold for over £270,000 at auction. That's the latest from Radio News Hub. I'm Lucy Gorman-Lee.
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0: Softcell and Tainted Love here on the afternoon show. It's time now to give you the answer to Spot the Year. Did you work out what it was? It was a great year. Lots was going on. Some great music, as we already heard. But the year was 1989. Well done if you spotted that. I'll do another Spot the Year for you on Monday.
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0: the smile on your face. Don't bring everybody down like this. Don't worry. It will soon pass, whatever it is. Don't worry, be happy.
1: Great words to live your life by from Bobby McFerrin. It's Don't Worry, Be Happy. So it's lyric test time now. I'm going to give you some lyrics to a great song. See if you can work out which song it is. I call you when I need you, when my heart's on fire. I call you when I need you, when my heart's on fire. Now, I reckon those lyrics might stump a few of you, but I absolutely know this is one of the songs that everybody, every single person has heard and knows and loves. That's what I'll say. See if you can work it out from those words. But the song will definitely be here before the end of the show.

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2: Good afternoon, starting in Braintree, A120 eastbound, usual congestion towards Galley's Corner. Looking slow as well around the town centre on Rain Road and on Courtauld Road in both directions. Colchester City Centre now looking slow on Cowdrey Avenue eastbound towards the junction with Ipswich Road. Also looking very slow on Westway approaching the Combank roundabout. Magdalen Street is slow towards the roadworks. A12 London bound is slow in patches between Junction 19 and Boreham and Junction 16 for Gallywood. Chelmsford City Centre now, one lane is closed northbound on Parkway towards Rainsford Road due to an incident. All approaches in the Army and Navy roundabout looking congested as usual. A130 southbound slow towards the Bonvillage roundabout. Rayleigh is slow on the High Street and on Crown Hill. Canby Island looking slow on Somes Avenue and on Long Road. A127 heavy heading out of Southend on toward Victoria Avenue. And on public transport, a good service is running on both C2C and on Greater Anglia. That's the latest from the Essex Traffic Control Centre.
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0: City Sound. So, as it always is around this time, Monday to Friday on the afternoon show, it's time for Double Decades. And today we're in the 2010s with two fantastic songs, starting with Robin Thicke, and this is Blurred Lines.

0: Galantis and Hook and Sling, Love on Me. What a great name for a group that is. Before that, we had Robin Thicke as well. We do the decades at this time every day on the afternoon show. And on Monday, we'll be hitting the 1980s. So something to look forward to on Monday.
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6: This is Roger Cutting. 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No, definitely no Cliff. Who let Cliff in? 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It would be a shame to miss it.

0: Duran Duran and Girls on Film, 25 minutes to 5 o'clock. Just give you a quick reminder of the lyric test for this afternoon. That song will be here very shortly indeed. The words are, I call you when I need you, when my heart's on fire. Like I said, I'm not sure people will pick up those lyrics and think of the song, but you're going to love it, and they'll be here in about 15 minutes.
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Savage Gardens, I Want You. This is City Sound, and coming up tonight, we've got a brand new show starting at 7 o'clock with Rich Lyman. That's Feel Good Friday. Lots of well-being information and chat as well between 7 and 8. And then at 8 o'clock in its new home, Tony Knight is here with Essential Anthems, 2 hours of absolute bangers to get your weekend underway. So there you go, two great shows tonight. All the details of those and the rest of the shows on the station, get to citysound.radio.

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1: Lady Gaga's Bad Romance. We're giving you the answer to the lyric test in just a few minutes' time, right after the travel.
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3: Good afternoon. Starting on the northbound M11, which is currently blocked between Junction 7A for Harlow North and Junction 8 for the A120 due to a collision. Long delays back beyond Junction 7A now. Elsewhere, A120 eastbound, usual congestion towards Galley's Corner in Braintree. The A12 northbound is slow in patches, so on the Chumpsford bypass from Junction 16 and 19, then on the Witham bypass from Junction 21 and Junction 24, and then heading up towards Mark's Tay, it's looking slow between Junction 24 and Junction 25. A130 southbound, slow towards the Bonvilles roundabout. Slow on the A127 heading into and out of Southend. Canby Island is looking slow on Long Road. And in Chelmsford City Centre, all approaches to the Army and Navy roundabout looking congested. New London Road also looking slow, as well as Prince's Road towards the Miami roundabout. And on public transport, both C2C and Greater Anglia are running with a good service. However, there are minor delays on the central line between Leytonstone and Epping due to train cancellations. That's the latest from the Essex Traffic Control Centre.
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1: City Sound. So the lyric test, the words were, I call you when I need you, when my heart's on fire. Well, did you get it? Did you not? I bet you get it as soon as you hear the first few beats of this song. Of course, Tina Turner and the best.

That's the answer to the lyric test. Tina Turner and the Best. That's it from me. I'll be back on Monday at 3 o'clock for another afternoon show. After the news, it'll be Andy Holmes and the City Sound Drive, getting you home safe and sound. And like I said just now, at 7 o'clock, brand new show here on the station, Feel Good Friday with Rich Lyman. Have a fantastic weekend. I'll see you on Monday.

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1: G7 leaders have agreed to release up to 100 million barrels of petroleum reserves within 4 months. French President Emmanuel Macron says they've agreed to take no measures to restrict the exchange of energy and petroleum products between partner countries. It comes amid concerns about diesel supply as prices reach £2 a litre for the first time. Thomas Tuchel says he would still consider picking Manchester City players for England if the club were relegated from the Premier League. City have been found guilty of financial breaches by an independent panel, although they've appealed against the decision. Sam Polanski's called for a triple lock style guarantee for private renters at his party's conference.
2: 19-year-olds who can't afford student housing, so they're living with their parents and commuting to uni, but they're missing lectures because they can't afford the bus in and out.
1: And nearly 9 million people tuned in to see some new celebrities enter the traitor's castle. From Radio News Hub, I'm Lucy Gorman-Lee.
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There we go. Blink and miss it. Another week over and done with. Welcome along, City Sounds Drive. I'm Andy with you through till 7. Thanks very much. How's your week? Hope you had a good one. And it's looking forward to the weekend. We officially welcome you to the weekend on this show every Friday, just after the news at 5 o'clock. Big thanks to Alan, the afternoon show, new show with him all this week as we've celebrated our third birthday, the afternoon show with Alan between 3 and 5. Catch him on Monday. Going to be a good show with him. Today, it's what, the 2nd of October already? National Raccoon Day today. And I have to admit, one of my favourite furry animals.

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1: A band of rain will move into England and Wales, causing a few showers. Some clearer spells too, with a high of 22 degrees Celsius.

0: If you've had one of those weeks and you just fancied chilling out, Sky Newman is specially for you and Walk. From the voice of Chelmsford, City Sound on a Friday night.
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2: Manchester City have announced they have launched their appeal. That's against the decision of an independent commission, which found them guilty of breaching Premier League financial rules. The FA say they are carefully considering the decision and its implications and will take action where appropriate. Northern Ireland are in Nations League action tonight. They are facing Ukraine. They currently sit joint first in League B, Group 2. Forward Jamie Donnelly says his side are doing well.
3: Yeah, I think all the games have been tight. I mean, we've kept two clean sheets, so if we keep doing that, then, I mean, we ain't going to lose the game, so hopefully we can score a few goals.
2: Former England fast bowler Steve Harmison's 18-year-old son Charlie has signed a rookie deal with Durham ahead of the 2027 season. The right-arm quicker has represented Northumberland's age group sides. And Ferrari's Charles Leclerc finished fastest on Formula One's return to Malaysia for this weekend's Bahrain Grand Prix. The sport is back at the circuit after 9 years away

0: across the social channels, you're going to find us, City Sound on Facebook, Instagram, TikTok as well. Add us as a follower. It'd be great if you could do that. And then those numbers increase, but also you find out everything that happens about us here at the station as and when it gets posted. Alanis Morissette and Ironic. Latest travel news. Going to give you the first update on this particular show in about 5 minutes' time. Let's have the record of the week, though, first.
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3: Hello, Rebecca here, and it is time for the City Sound Record of the Week. And this week, we are keeping things local with two Colchester artists, DeBrito and Finn Munro. Their track, Spinning Feelings, is fresh, atmospheric, and seriously infectious. And it's one we think deserves a spot on your playlist. 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
3: Good afternoon. Starting on the northbound M11, which is currently blocked between Junction 7A for Harlow North and Junction 8 for the A120 due to a collision. Long delays back beyond Junction 7A now. Elsewhere, A120 eastbound, usual congestion towards Galleys Corner in Braintree. The A12 northbound is slow in patches, so on the Chelmsford bypass from Junction 16 and 19, then on the Witham bypass from Junction 21 and Junction 24, and then heading up towards Mark's Tay, it's looking slow between Junction 24 and Junction 20. A130 southbound slow towards the Bonvilles roundabout, slow on the A127 heading into and out of Southend. Canby Island is looking slow on Long Road, and in Chelmsford city centre all approaches to the Army and Navy roundabout looking congested. New London Road also looking slow, as well as Prince's Road towards the Miami roundabout. And on public transport, both CTC and Greater Anglia are running with a good service. However, there are minor delays on the central line between Leytonstone and Epping due to train cancellations. That's the latest from Essex Traffic Control Centre.
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Always good to have some 70s music. 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And we welcome tonight another new presenter, Rich Lyman. 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So all well-being information on there, Rich Lyman, between 7 and 8 tonight. And then Tony Knight, I mentioned him just now, he's back with Essential Anthems tonight, 8 through till 10 o'clock. And then Groove Line, as always, 10 till midnight. 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
1: A band of rain will move into England and Wales, causing a few showers. Some clearer spells too, with a high of 22 degrees Celsius.

0: Over the weekend through till Sunday, Chelmsford Cocktail Weekend is happening. 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Head to the Chelmsford for Your website. All the information on there. 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You've got Zine Club between 10 and 12 tomorrow. Saturday at Artists at the Meadows. And 1:30 to 3:30 on Sunday, Stitch and Share. There's a free event at Beauty Community Centre. And 7 till 9, Ale House Quiz. 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

0: Just about to leave the office and just about to go out. And you might be stuck in traffic at a moment. Let's find out what's going on, shall we? As you cross over to the Essex Traffic Control Centre, it's 10 to 6.
1: City Sound, traffic and travel.
2: Good afternoon. Long delays on the northbound M11 between Junction 7A at Harlow North and Junction 8 for the A120 following an earlier collision. All lanes have now reopened, but traffic is very slow back beyond Junction 7A. Travel time is around 45 minutes. There was a collision on the northbound A12 at the Rivenhall Junction. That has also cleared, but delays remain on the Witham Bypass with traffic queuing back towards Junction 28 at Hatfield Peveril. Looking in the city centres now, in Colchester city centre, it's slow on South Way, West Way, Cowdrey Avenue and Magdalen Street due to various road works. Chelmsford city centre now, approaches to the Army and Navy roundabout looking heavy. Also looking slow on Parkway around the High Chelmer Junction and on Victoria Road South in both directions. A130 southbound slow towards the Bonvilles roundabout. Canby Way is slow onto the island. Rayleigh is slow on the High Street and on Crown Hill. And also in the A127 in Southend, it's looking slow on Victoria Avenue heading out of the city centre, and the A13 between Westcliff and Victoria Circus. Public transport, Greater Anglia services are running with delays between Liverpool Street and Harlow Town due to a track fault also affecting the Stansted Express, and the Central Line is operating with minor delays due to train cancellations between Leytonstone and Epping. That's the latest from the Essex Traffic Control Centre.
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So for the last time tonight, let's get those three eeny, meeny, miny, quiz questions answers around about 10 past 6 tonight. Oh, for a bit of fun, wherever you are, which one of these animal facts is true? Vultures have very strong stomach acid. Vultures digest bones using tiny stomach stones only, and vultures cannot eat carrion more than one day old. One of those is true, two are false. Which one's which?

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1: Up to 100 million barrels of diesel and crude oil are set to be released by G7 leaders. It comes amid concerns about diesel supply as prices reach £2 a litre for the first time. Manchester City have appealed against a judgment that they broke financial rules. An independent commission found the club guilty in a report released earlier this week. Zach Polanski's called for controls to hold down the cost of rent across the country at his party's conference.
2: There's the 25-year-olds. They can't find a job. No matter how many tens or hundreds of applications they send, they can't imagine ever being able to afford to rent a room of their own, never mind having a whole place of their own. That just feels now like some sort of impossible dream.
1: And Taylor Swift has become the first artist to achieve 3 UK number one singles in 2026. It's also her 5th chart double after releasing the expanded version of her album Life of a Showgirl. From Radio News Hub, I'm Lucy Gorman-Lee.
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0: 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Whoa.

talk longer, or I should say early evening now, isn't it? City Sounds Drive on a Friday night weekend, well and truly here now, officially welcomed it at 5 o'clock this evening. I'm Andy with you through till seven. Thanks very much for joining me. I hope you find you all looking forward to the weekend. I am sure you are. 2nd of October, today's date, National Name Your Car Day. Come on, we all do that. Mine's currently a pug because it's made up of the number plates, certain letters given.

0: So hopefully by now you know what's going on with the new schedule. Although things have changed. More details on our website, citysound.radio. It's great to have Pete McGowan along today. 11 through to 1, City Sound Brunch. A new presenter here to us at City Sound, which is great to see. Also, Rich Lyman, he's along tonight between 7 and 8. Feel Good Friday.
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2: A band of rain will move into England and Wales, causing a few showers. Some clearer spells too, with a high of 22 degrees Celsius.

0: all about vultures tonight, the Eeny Meeny Miny quiz. Which of these was true? Vultures have very strong stomach acid. Vultures digest bones using tiny stomach stones only. Vultures cannot eat carrion more than one day old. Carrion is all about the flesh that they eat, in case you wonder what that one was about. So the right one tonight? Yeah, what's the first one? Very strong stomach acid to help them digest all that food that they chomp on. Vultures do not digest bones using tiny stomach stones only, and vultures cannot eat carrion more than a day old. Of course they can. They can eat it however old it is. I think they're quite happy to do that because of that very strong stomach acid. Well done, you've got them right tonight. The first one right, so A was right. Well done, you've got that one right tonight. How many did you get all this week? One, two, three? All of them? Far too clever for this show. You managed to get all of them right. Not to worry. Rest your brains. See you tomorrow. No, won't see you tomorrow. We'll see you on Monday, I should say, on that one. I'll see you again on Monday for another Eeny Meeny Miny quiz just before 6 o'clock. So join me on that one. But loads of stuff happening between now and 7 o'clock tonight. Like this, the sports news. Just on 10 past 6.
1: 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The Sports Roundup.
2: Manchester City have announced they have lodged their appeal. That's against the decision of an independent commission, which found them guilty of breaching Premier League financial rules. The FA say they are carefully considering the decision and its implications and will take action where appropriate. Northern Ireland are in Nations League action tonight. They are facing Ukraine. They currently sit joint first in League B, Group 2. Forward Jamie Donnelly says his side are doing well.
3: Yeah, I think all the games have been tight. I mean, we've kept two clean sheets, so if we keep doing that, then, I mean, we ain't going to lose the game, so hopefully we can score a few goals.
2: Former England fast bowler Steve Harmison's 18-year-old son Charlie has signed a rookie deal with Durham ahead of the 2027 season. The right arm quick has represented Northumberland's age group sides. And Ferrari's Charles Leclerc finished fastest on Formula One's return to Malaysia for this weekend's Bahrain Grand Prix. The sport is back at the circuit after 9 years away.

0: Just before the news at 7 o'clock tonight, three songs getting you into the mood for the weekend and for Rich Lyman, new presenter here on City Sound. Looking forward to that at 7 o'clock tonight. Those three songs coming up just before 7 to get you in the mood and the swing for this coming weekend. Latest travel news, 20 past 6, we cross over to the Essex Traffic Control Centre.
1: City Sound, traffic and travel.
2: Good afternoon. Long delays on the northbound M11 between Junction 7A at Harlow North and Junction 8 for the A120 following an earlier collision. All lanes have now reopened, but traffic is very slow back beyond Junction 7A. Travel time is around 45 minutes. There was a collision on the northbound A12 at the Rivenhall Junction. That has also cleared, but delays remain on the Witham Bypass with traffic queuing back towards Junction 28 at Hatfield Peveril. Looking in the city centres now, in Colchester City Centre, it's slow on South Way, West Way, Cowdrey Avenue and Magdalen Street due to various road works. Chelmsford City Centre now, approaches to the Army and Navy roundabout looking heavy. Also looking slow on Parkway around the High Chelmer Junction and on Victoria Road South in both directions. A130 southbound slow towards the Bonvilles roundabout. Canby Way is slow onto the island. Rayleigh is slow on the High Street and on Crown Hill. And also in the A127 in Southend, it's looking slow on Victoria Avenue heading out of the city centre, and the A13 between Westcliff and Victoria Circus. Public transport, Greater Anglia services are running with delays between Liverpool Street and Harlow Town due to a track fault also affecting the Stansted Express, and the Central Line is operating with minor delays due to train cancellations between Leytonstone and Epping. That's the latest from the Essex Traffic Control Centre.
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0: a couple of productions for this Blood Brothers happening at Chelmsford Theatre, you may be lucky to get a ticket. I really don't know. Last time I was looking, it just about sold out. On Sunday, Chelmsford Theatre, Russell Watson will be performing, and at Theatre Studio, John Shuttleworth. It's Nice Up North. 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

0: Gary T in the morning with you, 8 till 10, Saturday breakfast. Hot Hits with Emily between 10 and midday. Roger Cutting for lunch, midday through till 2. Sam Jenkins, 2 till 4. Those 10s hours between 4 and 5. And Ben Collinson on a Saturday evening now between 5 and 7. And then you get the Saturday Night Bangers with you between 7 and 9 o'clock in the house party through till midnight. There we go. Shopping list of what's on tomorrow. 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On the telly tonight, you've got 8 o'clock, Boosie 1, Celebrity Traitors, Episode 2. Did you watch that on Thursday night? It's excellent. I'm well and truly engrossed in that already. 9 o'clock, ITV 1, Beat the Chasers, Celebrity Special, and Gogglebox, 9 o'clock on Channel 4.
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0: 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We're going to cross over to the Essex Traffic Control Centre for the latest travel news.
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2: Good evening. Problems on the anti-clockwise carriageway of the M25. There was a collision in the Holmesdale Tunnel just before Junction 25 at the A10. All lanes have now reopened. However, severe delays remain with traffic queuing back towards Junction 27 and the M11. Elsewhere, looking slow eastbound on the A120 approaching Galley's Corner in Braintree. A12 northbound slow in patches between Junction 19 at Boreham and Junction 25 for Mark's Tay. Looking at Colchester City Centre now, Carriage Avenue is slow towards the Ipswich Road roundabout. Also looking slow on East Hill and on Magdalen Street. Chelmsford City Centre slow on the Baddo Bypass towards the Army and Navy roundabout. Baddo Road also looking slow. A130 southbound slow on Canby Way heading onto the island. Also looking slow on Victoria Avenue heading out of Southend. And on public transport, Greater Anglia services are running with delays of up to 15 minutes between Liverpool Street and Cheshunt due to a track fault. And there are minor delays on the central line between Leytonstone and Epping due to train cancellations. That's the latest from the Essex Traffic Control Centre.
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from me, Andy. Catch you tomorrow. Those Saturday bangers between 7 and 9 tomorrow. So I'll see you for those. If not, on Monday, City Sounds Drive, 5 till 7. Park Run in the morning. See you there at 9 o'clock, as always, in Central. If not, you've got Riddle as well. And a few others are scattered around Chelmsford, whichever you fancy doing. To get you nice and fit on a Saturday morning, talking of getting fit, new show with Rich Lyman. Excited for this one happening at 7 o'clock straight after me. Feel Good Friday. Everything about wellness, fitness as well. Rich in the hot seat next door. He's ready to go for it. And that's going to be a good show. Welcome on board, Rich. Thanks so much for joining. He's here at City Sounds. Tony Knight then with those essential anthems. 8 till 10 o'clock. And then Groove Line through till midnight.

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1: G7 leaders have agreed to release up to 100 million barrels of petroleum reserves within 4 months. It comes amid concerns about diesel supply as prices reach £2 a litre for the first time. Thomas Tuchel says he would still consider picking Manchester City players for England if the club were relegated from the Premier League. City have been found guilty of financial breaches by an independent panel, although they've appealed against a decision claiming they have evidence of their innocence. Zach Polanski claims the Green Party's electoral victories push Labour towards a more progressive governing agenda.
2: And last May, London turned green. The amazing Zoe and Liam and all of our new council leaders with their historic victories. And of course, it wasn't just London. Every corner of this country, Greens elected.
1: And this year's Strictly stars will hit the dance floor for Movie Week tomorrow. Routines will be based on a range of films, including The Devil Wears Prada. From Radio News Hub, I'm Lucy Gorman-Lee.
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0: Evening, Chelmsford. This is Rich Lyman right here on your radio, and it is great to have you as my listeners tonight. I'm brand new, so thanks everyone at City Sound for welcoming me to the family. I've been listening a lot today. A lot of people have been shouting out the new show. So yeah, it's been great to hear everyone telling us how excited they are to listen in. And if you are listening, that is great. I have Pranav here. Pranav, how are you doing?
1: Yes, I'm fine, Chris. Thank you.
0: Rich? Yes, I'm good as well. But thank you for telling me all about the business. Let's get into it. Introduce yourself and tell us a little bit about what you do.
1: Yeah, so hi everyone. First of all, thanks for this opportunity. This is my first time. So I am Pranav, the founder of BeWell Chelmsford. We are an independent health food and a wellness store. 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You know, whether somebody is looking for quality vitamins, organic foods, natural skincare, or even a personalized guidance on sleep, energy, and a digestion, we provide clean, ethical products and friendly, honest advice and a service.
0: Great. So tell us a little bit about when you set up and where you're based.
1: So we opened BeWell in November 2024. We are located right in the heart of the town at 729 Bloomfield Road. Mm-hmm. A couple of other familiar businesses people are aware. There's Goodly Dental Practice and Click Hearing. So it's a short walk from a Chelmsford station as well. Mm-hmm. And I set up BeWell purely there is
2: a gap. There is truly a need for a true independent wellness shop where people can come in, slow down and actually talk to somebody who cares. And, you know, from the shelf range, like ethical brands like Viridian to organic whole foods, we pride ourselves on customer care. And one of the other things I do for all my customers is if a customer needs a specific supplement or any food item or a niche product which we don't carry on our shelf, we'll source it and have it in our shop for the regular purchase within a couple of days.
0: Right, that's brilliant and great service to the community. Let's talk a little bit about, because on this show we're all about wellness and we're about kind of engaging the community as well. So tell us a little bit about the kind of conditions that supplements can help for, because there's a whole host of City Sound listeners who are thinking, oh, I've got this, I wish I could go in and talk to Pranav about this. And by all means, everyone, please email in studio@citysound.radio or send us a WhatsApp 07568771825. That is all the information you need to get in touch if you've got any ailments or any niggles that you want Pranav to give you a little bit of guidance on. Please do that. We're going to be answering some questions later on in the show. But Pranav, let's talk a little bit about the types of conditions that supplements can help with.
2: So firstly, what I want to clarify, that supplements, they're not magic pills and they're not a replacement for your existing medications you've been prescribed. But the supplements are incredible tools for supporting bodily function and filling that nutrition gap. We see people every day, I would say, coming into the store and they're looking for support with sleep and stress, mm-hmm. Gut health and a digestion, energy and fatigue, joint and bone health. So we can help support all of those conditions and many more. And the key about taking any supplement, I would say, it's the quality of the supplement and the safety. We always encourage every customer to make sure that whatever they're going to start or include in the daily lifestyle, it won't interact with any prescription medication they are taking.
0: Yeah, and that's great. And I think obviously consult your GP as well as talking to professionals. Let's play one of your favorite songs and then we will come back with some of those questions. So Introduce this one. This is Sia.
2: Yeah, Unstoppable.
0: Why do you love it?
2: I love the lyrics, and the main thing about that song, it's all about the resilience and feeling strong from inside, and is getting back to that inner power. So I love this song.

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1: That's right, this is City Sound and you are listening on DAB, on your smart speakers all across this great city that we live in. And we have not only me, brand new host here on the station, but a guest. You are listening to Rich Lyman with Pranav. Pranav, tell me a little bit about... Well, we've had a text come in. Jerry has emailed in and said... any advice for someone who is struggling with low mood? Now, because you are the king of supplements here in Chelmsford, what kind of things can Jerry have with low mood?
2: So, firstly, the low mood is quite common. Mm-hmm. And, you know, I would say you don't have to navigate it alone. And my advice is to simply break it down into three steps. The first, I would say you have to look at your baseline nutrition levels, like your vitamin D's, your omegas, and your vitamin B's. The second, which will be pretty important, which is understanding the gut and brain connection. Mm-hmm. Because if your gut isn't healthy, that is going to affect on your mood. And it's going to affect your sleep. So understanding the gut health, taking good probiotics, eating a lot of fermented food and clean foods, that's the key. And, you know, number three, which is very simple, you know, walking about, taking that 15 minutes break, go out, get under sunshine, walk alone, and that is going to help you, you know, trigger your mood, you know.
1: And that's where you get your vitamin D from, right? Because that isn't yes. something which you get from foods, is that right? It's something that
2: yeah.
1: you get from
2: so that's a natural source
1: or
2: yes.
1: a supplement.
2: Yeah. yeah. And the other thing, again, for Jerry or anyone, if the low mood is quite persistent mm-hmm. or very overwhelming, then you should always go and speak to the GP immediately.
1: Yeah, that's yeah. so true. There's a lot of... good advice out there, and a lot of businesses offer like employee assistance programs which tend to be free because they're paid for by your company, so yeah that's always worth giving them a call. It's anonymous and free and can give you a little bit of guidance as well. You mentioned in there about omegas and gut health connection. Those are two things that have been hot topics of late, haven't they? They've been in yeah. the news a lot about your brain and your tummy talking to each other. Plus, I'm not even going to start with omegas. I'm going to let you talk about them. What are they? How can people get them?
2: You've got a lot of good supplements out there. You've got natural source of omegas like the sunflower seeds, and there are vegan omegas out there as well for people who follow a vegan diet. Mm-hmm. And the reason I mention about connection with the stress, because the 90% of, we call it like a happy neurotransmitters, they are produced in your gut. And so this is why it's so important. And the gut and the sleep, they very much related. Right. And the omegas, even for the children from early age, I advise that, you know, vitamin D and the omegas are the two important ones for the brain health. And you can get them in a supplement form like capsules. You can also get a liquid. Liquid is more powerful, but not everyone likes the taste. Some of the omega supplements, they come in a very big capsules, but we also have the easy swallow mini tablets. So they're odorless, they're easy to consume. But omegas and those fatty acids, they're very important, even for the joints, for your heart, yeah. your brain. So that will be one of the most important thing I'll advise to everyone to include in the daily lifestyle.
1: Is it something that they could get from their diet as well? You mentioned that was important.
2: Yeah, so fish is the source. Of the people who are vegan, obviously it's a little bit tricky for them to... You can get them from the nuts and seeds. Mm-hmm. But we also have a targeted vegan supplement range yeah. where they will get enough of omegas or any vegan alternative from our shop.
1: That's fantastic. Thank you for the information. Let's do one more. Terry has texted in, and Terry says, do exercise and diet play a part in well-being? Yes, they do, Terry. Next question, please. talk us a bit about that.
2: No, 100%. I mean, they are the foundation of the, your whole body pyramid, you know, and you can be taking every supplement in the world, but if you're not feeding your body the right things and not eating healthy food, then it's not going to help. It's like building a house in the sand. Mm-hmm. And the diet is important, the healthy diet, the low sugar diet, to avoid the hidden sugars, clean food without any artificial junks, and the exercise, obviously, to keep that mobility. And they both go hand in hand. And you don't forget that the supplements are the supplements for a healthy lifestyle. They don't replace the healthy lifestyle. Mm-hmm. So they're there to support you. But the good diet and the exercise, there's no compromise on them.
1: Yeah, that's totally true. And I think that was actually something we didn't mention in the low mood question from Jerry a little bit earlier, was about exercise. So I think that getting involved with moving your body actually sparks endorphins, am I right? Then your body's going to naturally feel a little bit more alive and happy. And you know, obviously there's other elements to consider there, but that's certainly a good place to start. Okay, let's play another track and then we will come back with another question. This is Christina Aguilera.
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0: Love it. Love those feel-good anthems tonight. This is Rich Lyman here on Feel Good Friday on City Sound Radio, the voice of Chelmsford. I'm here with Pranav, and we have had a question in, and the person, Robin, wants to know, lion's mane, what is it? Tell us.
1: So lion's mane is basically a mushroom, but one of the great benefit about the lion's mane, I personally use it as well, it's a great thing when, you know, you need that mental clarity, clear the brain fog, and if your job involves a lot of multitasking, switch between many different tasks, and you know, you have to get through the day and be organized, I think lion's mane will support that and help you focus. And you can get it in a powder form, you can get it in a capsule form, and there is a lion's mane coffee as well. So I switch in between during the day, sometimes I have a lion's mane coffee, and I also have a capsule. So, and again, the key is you get the good clean lion's mane, so you know it's going to work and you're not just putting any junk inside your body.
0: Yeah, that's absolutely the key with this. Make sure you research all your supplements correctly and check that they are good for you and your particular circumstance. Right, we'll be back with Pranav after a short break. So let's play some JLS to keep you going on the Friday night. I hope that answered your question, Robin. This song is for you. Thanks for the good question.
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0: you can browse on there, you can message through that. 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
1: Great. Well, thank you so much for coming on and telling us all about it. Let's play out with, oh, this is a classic actually, Rihanna and Calvin Harris, We Found Love. 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

0: Tom Grennan there. You are listening to Rich Lyman here on Feel Good Friday on City Sound, which is the voice of Chelmsford. If you missed any of that interview a little bit earlier on with Pranav, then don't worry, you can listen again. Search for Rich Lyman's Feel Good Friday on Mixcloud, or the interviews go on Spotify as well. So subscribe and listen again, and of course tune in again here next week for another great guest. Let me tell you what else is coming up this evening though. Next up, Tony Knight, Essential Anthems, and then from 10 p.m. it is Groove Line. Oh, that sounds like a good show. I've not listened to that one before, but I will be staying up because Friday is party night. Right, let's play another track, and then I'm going to come back with a little Mindful Minute, which is a great section that we do on Feel Good Friday. So here we are, Sigala and Ella Eyre.
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Right, you're listening to Rich Lyman here on Feel Good Friday. I'm just going to take a moment to do a mindful minute. So, let me tell you about swimming. Did you know swimming, especially in natural lakes, can be extremely relaxing? Even if you don't have a lake nearby, your only option is chlorine-treated water. It can still give you all the benefits. Play around in the water, float in it, feel the water, and listen to the water as you swim. That sounds good, doesn't it? I mean, I don't think we have any lakes nearby, but certainly plenty of good swimming pools. Right, we will be back again next week. I am going to play out with Florence and the Machine. So enjoy your Friday night. I'll be back here next Friday, 7 till 8. And thank you for having me here on City Sound Radio.

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6: 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This is Grooveline with Stephen Howie.
7: And welcome to the show. On the way today in Grooveline, two tracks for the brand new album of the month for October. We have the Grooveline Garage, Anam Style and Bartolo Firullo, and the House of Grooveline plays Bams Presents. And on the way soon, Bandit Black Rio, Tracy Carter and Marcella Music. But kicking off the first hour of today's show, it's Say She She.

Back to 2022 here on Groove Lane, kicking things off this week. That is Say She She. That track is called Wrap Myself Up In Your Love. Rather delightful start to the show this week and this month here on the show. Welcome to the show. My name's Stephen Howie, taking you through the next 2 hours with the best soul, jazz, funk, acid jazz and soulful house as we hit October 2026. That means a brand new album of the month for this month. Now, last week on the show, I suggested it would be almost certainly the new remix album from Dave Lee and John Morales. And then suddenly, I realised that Premier Contact, who featured all last month as Album of the Month, has actually released a second album called Hamburger Galaxy. It came out just in the last couple of weeks, and I thought, right, that's it. It's fine. It's the same artist 2 months in a row, but there's no rule against that. So that's going to be the Album of the Month. And then the wonderful people at Splash Blue has given me a promo copy, an exclusive promo copy of the new album from Bluey, not out for a couple of weeks, but I've got the album here for you now. The album's called Skint. It's Bluey's fourth solo album, and that will be the Album of the Month for this month, all through October 2026. The first track coming up from that in about 10 minutes' time. Also, a bit later in this hour of today's show, the Grooveline Garage features a recently released track from Anam Style and Bartolo Fiorillo. A track is called Broken, actually comes out this week, and I'll play it for you in about 25 minutes' time. Today's House of Grooveline track comes from Babs Presents, comes out next week. It's called No, No Peace, and that comes up in about 40 minutes' time. And on the way soon, a wonderful soul track from Tracy Carter, something from Oshella Music, and I will play you a track from that new Dave Lee and John Morales remix album. A track from Lita Holloway is on the way from that. Right now, back to 1978 with Banda Black Rio.

from their 1978 album Gafiera Universal. That's Banda Black Rio and Tico Tico No Fuba. And we'll have the first track of two today from this month's album of the month from Bluey after this from Tracy Carter.

That's Tracy Carter. Released back in 2011, that track is called Every Day. On the way soon here in Grooveline, today's Grooveline Gallery track from Anam Style and Bartolo Fiorillo. Also today's House of Grooveline track from Babs Presents. And soon, music from Marcella Music. The later Holloway with John Morales on the mix. And something newish. No, it's not new at all, actually. From a former album of the month from Soul Persona and Princess Freesia. A track with Taylor Lewis coming up soon as well. But right now, time to kick off the album of the month for October 2026. All through this month, we're going to play you two tracks each week from the new album from Bluey, his fourth solo album. The album is called Skint. It comes out later in the month. More details on the release very soon. But right now, from the album of the month for October 2026, Bluey and Skint. This is track one of two, and it ain't worth it.

Marcella Music back to 2021. That track is called You and I. That's I-E-Y-E. And Marcella Music, M-U-Z-I-C. If you're going to try and search for that one, good luck. And before that, the first track of two today from this month's Album of the Month, kicking it off for October 2026, the legendary Bluey from his fourth solo album called Skint. That comes out on the 14th of October on Splash Blue. That track was called It Ain't Worth It. A second track from that coming up in the second hour of today's show.

0: It was almost definitely going to be this month's album of the month for October 2026, and now it's not, but it may feature at some point later in the year. That is a new remix album from Dave Lee and John Morales. It is called Mixed to the Max. It's out right now on Zed Records. One side or one CD is Dave Lee remixes. The other side is John Morales mixes. That's one of the latter. That's a John Morales Eminem mix of Loleatta Holloway and Catch Me on the Rebound.
1: This is Grooveline. Grooveline.
0: Just over halfway through the first hour of today's show here in Grooveline. On the way soon, today's Grooveline Gary track, Anam Style and Bartolo Fiorillo. Track of Broken plays next. And very soon, today's House of Grooveline track from Babs Presents, a track called No, No Peace. It comes out next week. It plays in full in about 10 minutes' time. And soon, music from Sober Sona and Princess Freesia, something brand new from Premier Contact from that new album, and also a track coming up from the Far Out Monster Disco Orchestra with John Morales on the mix once again. At this point each week here on the show, we say hello and thank you to listeners who've been in touch with us after last week's show, making themselves known by email, social media and other means of communication. So big hello and thank you goes to John Thompson in Salt Coast, Zass Funk in Spain, Lee Wilson on Instagram, to G-Roy in Canada, McClary Beatrice Paiva on Instagram, Mike Cartier in Southwest France, Danny in Dumbarton, Alan and Fiona in the UK, Grooveline Select Subscribers, as is John McPhilbin in Minehead, Max Strassman on Instagram, John Jane and Florence in Lunenburg, Canada, Trevor Wilson in Nottingham, also a Grooveline Select Subscriber, Mel Nolan in Manchester, Andy G in Ipswich, Lee Dawson in Lytham, also a Grooveline Select Subscriber, Dan Candish in Stamford, although listening in Ibiza in the last week, Juliana Milonotovic in Novi Sad, Kenji Ishikawa in Japan, and to Mark Wilde in Australia, also a Grooveline Select Subscriber. Thank you to all of you for getting in touch over the last 7 days. 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I'll just search for Grooveline Online and look for the Grooveline logo. And also on Instagram and Threads, find us on those pages. We're Grooveline Soul on there. I had a mind blank there. At Grooveline Soul on Instagram and Threads. Do get in touch and say hello and let us know who you are and where you are. Any bands, artists, suggestions, tracks I need to play, let me have it. steve@groovelineonline.com. This is the second week in a row I lose my voice during the show. I'll try my best to get through it. Let's let the music do the talking. No time for today's Grooveline Gary track. More details on the other side on this. This is Anam Style. Bartolo.

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playing the best soul, jazz, funk, acid jazz and soulful house since 1998. This is Grooveline. That was Terry Lewis on guitar there from the band Mama's Gun, along with Soul Persona. Morgan Howell, that is When You're Broke. That's a reprise of When You're Broke, the last track from the album The Game. Take it back to 2019 from Soul Persona and Princess Frisia. Terry Lewis, once again, on the guitar. We shall round off this hour of today's show. Actually, before that, we had the Grooveline Garage. Of course, we had Anam Style and Bartolo Fiorillo. The track was called Broken. Came out on the 2nd of October on the Fourth Set Records label. That's the original mix, the only mix on this release. Once again, Anam Style, Bartolo Fiorillo. Track's called Broken. Out on the 2nd of October on Fourth Set Records. That's the only mix, the original mix on that release, and that was today's Grooveline Garage. We shall round off this hour of today's show with music from the Far Out Monster Disco Orchestra and John Morales on the mix once again. But right now, time for today's House of Grooveline track. More details on the other side. It's a return of Real Soul on the mix. Babs presents behind this track, No Peace. Brand new Silver House today in the House of Grooveline.

really, really good stuff today in the House of Groove line. That's Babs Presents Real Soul on the mix of No No Peace. There's a warning in there somewhere.

vocal mix, and that's today's House of Grooveline track here on the show. And taking us towards the end of the first hour of today's show is this from the Fart Out Monster Disco Orchestra and Arthur Verosai, alongside John Morales on the mix. This is Step Into My Life, the Eminem mix by John Morales, rounding off the first hour of today's show. Do stay right here. Hour number two of Grooveline is on the way.

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7: And welcome to the second hour of today's show. On the way soon today is Grooveline 3-play with 3 tracks back-to-back from Centric. The Grooveline throwback takes us back to December 2007 with Scott Garcia. And on the way soon, music from Willie Bobo, Frank Ocean and Lisa Stansfield. But kicking off the second hour of today's show, brand new music from Premier Contact.
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8: 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Line.

It almost was, then wasn't, the album of the month for October 2026. That is Premier Contact, an album I didn't even know we were expecting, just out in the last couple of weeks, called Hamburger Galaxy, the follow-up to our former album of the month from last month from Premier Contact, A La Raison. That's Premier Contact and Superb Jade, kicking off the second hour of today's show. Just to say, I will keep that album in mind for a future album of the month, alongside that John Morales and Dave Lee remix album. Still got a few more months left of this year, so those ones are still in contention. Welcome to the second hour of today's show. On the way soon, today's Grooveline 3-play. Three tracks back-to-back from the American producer Centric. All three tracks coming from the same album. That's coming up soon. The Grooveline throwback takes us back once again to show 166, broadcast on the 15th of November 2007. The Grooveline Garage that week featured a track from Scott Garcia called Reminisce. It's a little bit cheesy, but I'll play it for you anyway in today's Grooveline throwback. A second track from this month's album of the month on the way from Bluey, the album Skint, and a track called Broken Satellite on the way, and soon music from Frank Ocean with Earl Sweatshirt, Lisa Stansfield, and a former House of Grooveline track from Roberto Di Carlo and Colin Corvez coming up soon. Right now, bit of jazz funk, nice and mellow, 1978, Willie Bobo, Keep That Same Old Feeling.

I can horn stabs on that track. That is Willie Bobo, 1978, and his take on Keep That Same Old Feeling. Today's Groove Line 3 play, three tracks back to back from Centric. Follows this from Frank Ocean.

Frank Ocean with Earl Sweatshirt. That is Super Rich Kids here on Grooveline. That track came out in 2012. On the way soon here on the show, music from Lisa Stansfield, Roberta Di Carlo and Tall Black Guy. Today's Grooveline throwback from Scott Garcia and a second track from this month's Album of the Month from Bluey. But right now, it is time for today's Grooveline 3-play. And it's three tracks back to back from the composer and producer Centric from California in the USA. More details on him and on these three tracks coming up, all three from the same album. Three tracks back to back today on the Grooveline 3-play from Centric, kicking off with Begin Again.

0: And today's Groove Line, Three Play. You just heard three tracks back to back from Centric.
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0: More details on Centric and on Three Tracks a Day on Three Play. First up, you heard Begin Again. That was alongside Sakari. And next, you played Vibes. And that featured Carlita Durand, Felicia Taylor and Shakir with Lena Jackson. And rounding off today's Groove Line, Three Play with Same Love, featuring Nea, Ashane and 13. All three tracks came from the 2022 album Love Received. So Christopher Lowry Mandujuan, best known as Centric, is an award-winning music composer and record producer from California in the USA. He's also one half of the hip-hop duo Grand Opus. Centric became a prominent producer constructing instrumentals for a variety of underground hip-hop acts early in his career, and since then has grown into producing music for well-known artists from around the world in various genres. In 2016, he released an album with Chris Ray titled Stolen Time, and then after a couple of albums as one half of Grand Opus, he released the 2022 album Love Received, from which all three tracks on a three-play came today. His next album, Red Light, was also his latest, and was released last year. There's an instrumental version of that released in last year as well. Alongside his music career, Centric also runs the Free At Last Apparel fashion brand, and he's now 43 years old. And that's it, that's all I've got. Three tracks back to back there from Centric, who I was kind of aware of. I had that album in my collection for a couple of years, the album Love Received. I'm not sure I've played any before, so nice to get three tracks there on the Three Play. Three tracks back to back from Centric. You can help choose who feature on future Grooveline Three Plays. We've done Centric now, so shout to him again. To ask for a copy of the list or to send suggestions, you can email steve at groovelineonline.com. 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Now time for today's Grooveline Throwback once again, going back to show 166, broadcast on the 15th of December 2007. And that week on the Grooveline Garage, we played this from Scott Garcia and Reminisce on the Grooveline Throwback.

I remember finding those references to a dusty bin and Bruce Forsyth as amusing 19 years ago, as I do now. There you go. That's Scott Garcia and Reminisce here on the Groove Line Throwback. That was played on show 166, 15th of December 2007. That was a Groove Line Gary track that week. Scott Garcia and Reminisce. Next week here on the Throwback, we stay with that show in hour number two. We head into hour number two with the House of Groove Line as played on the 15th of December 2007. That came from the late Ethan White and Lisa Shaw. A track called Find the Way plays next week on the Groove Line Throwback.

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This is Grooveline. I'm Stephen Howie. And that there, former House of Grooveline track, as played on the show 16 years ago. Roberto Di Carlo, Colin Corbez, Electric Soul Power. And before that, real classic back to 1989, wonderful track, so nice to hear it again, Lisa Stansfield, All Around the World. We shall round off things here on the show today with music from Lolita Holloway and Tall Black Guy. But right now, it is time for the second track of two today from the album of the month for October 2026. Playing this all through the month. How many Fridays are there this month? There are 5 Fridays in this month, meaning we'll play 10 tracks from this album all the way through October. It's from Bluey, his 4th solo album called Skint. Comes out on the 14th of October on Splash Blue. Track 2 of 2 today is Broken Satellite.

That's Bluey from the album of the month for October 2026. The album's called Skint. That track's called Broken Satellite. The album's out on the 14th of October on Splash Blue. Two more tracks next week here on the show.

second track today from Lita Holloway on vocals. Take it back to 1979. That is That's What She Said. That's What You Said, actually. And that is almost it for the show for this week. Thank you for listening. I'm Stephen Howie. Back next week for two more hours of the best soul, jazz funk, acid jazz and soulful house, including two more tracks from that album of the month from Bluey and the album Skint. Looking forward to hearing more from that great album. Bluey has his health issues right now, but his strength internally is still really, really strong, and you can hear him in fine voice and great writing as well. I love hearing and listening to Bluey's words and lyrics and his songs. Looking forward to playing more from that all the way through this month here on the show. Do stay right here. More great music coming up at the top of the hour. I'll leave you with this, taking us back to 2016 from Tall Black Guy alongside Miles Bonney. This one is for the ladies and gents. Thanks for listening. Till next time, take care. Bye-bye.

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1: 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So tune in, turn it up and discover your new favourite listen. 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